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1: Hey, this is Cody Johnson. I just want my horse back. This song ain't about a horse. 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This is my song, Horseback. From DFW's number one for Cody Johnson, New Country 96.3.
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7: Have you ever noticed that you mostly breathe through one nostril at a time? Even when you're not sick, even when your allergies aren't bothering you. The body actually switches the dominant nostril as frequently as every 2 hours while we're awake. That's according to Adam Taylor, an anatomy professor at Lancaster University in the UK. This alternating cycle is automatic. It's regulated subconsciously by the hypothalamus and the brain, he said. Your body does this to give each nostril a chance to rest and repair, so they don't get too dried out, which could make it easier for pathogens and inflammation to cause damage. Now, Taylor also said, studies suggest the left nostril may be more dominant, and when the right nostril is dominant, the body is in a more alert or even stressed state. Who knew? Pretty fascinating stuff. I'm Dr. Sanjay Gupta, helping you live a better life.
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11: We all know how important it is to stay active as we age, especially as we get older. But I've come to realize that for as good as people are about getting their cardio in, a lot of older folks really don't seem to be doing the recommended amount of strength training or even understand why it's so important. It helps you stay functional and therefore independent for as long as possible. Certified strength and conditioning specialist Dana Santis says a great place to start is not with dumbbells or barbells, but with your body weight, which allows you to build strength while also learning how your body moves and where your limitations exist. It also reduces the risk of overwhelming your connective tissue, which adapts more slowly than muscles as we get older. Once you're comfortable, you can dial up that intensity, but do it slowly, do it carefully. I'm Dr. Sanjay Gupta, helping you live a better life.
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1: I'm very happy to be the first woman to have a bar on Broadway. And my friend and designer, Farrah Queen from Oklahoma, came and helped me put my stamp on this place because I really wanted to make sure that it had some girl vibes and obviously a rhinestone saddle because everyone needs one of those. But I definitely have seen since I've been going down there, all the girls doing exactly what I was hoping they would do, which was come there and party and have a place to feel safe and happy and really go honky-tonkin'.

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16: Colleague of mine was telling me the other day about how their Instagram feed is filled with videos, most of them kind of funny, about how grandparents and friends tend to bulldoze new parents out of the way to get to see their baby. As a dad of three daughters, I know how life really does become all about them the moment those kids are born. But I also know parents are still people, too, who need their own attention beyond being mom or dad. And moms, in particular in those early years, can feel especially invisible in the eyes of other people. So what can you do to stop contributing to what is known as maternal invisibility? Women we spoke to said these two things were the most helpful. When people stopped to ask how they could best support them, number one, or when they took the initiative to handle certain tasks that obviously needed to be done. I'm Dr. Sanjay Gupta, helping you live a better life.

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1: I'm very happy to be the first woman to have a bar on Broadway. And my friend and designer, Farrah Queen from Oklahoma, came and helped me put my stamp on this place because I really wanted to make sure that it had some girl vibes and obviously a rhinestone saddle because everyone needs one of those. But I definitely have seen, since I've been going down there, all the girls doing exactly what I was hoping they would do, which was come there and party and have a place to feel safe and happy and really go honky-tonking.
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6: If, you know, George Strait and Garth Brooks still get excited about it, I don't think it ever gets old. 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And then it kind of has its own life, and you go out to play a show and people are singing it back to you. There's nothing like that. It's impossible to describe other than it's just perfect, and it's amazing.

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0: back. We have a Freddy update. My name's Justin. This is the Overnight Ride. If you don't know who Freddy is currently driving around America. And Freddy is from Europe, I believe specifically from Germany. He is in the United States to follow the World Cup, see a whole bunch of soccer/football games, and enjoy American culture. And he is speedrunning American culture. He's been to Buc-ee's. He's been to Walmart. He's been to Bass Pro Shop. He's been to Wendy's. He's been to Chili's. He's been to Waffle House. He's been in the swamps. He's been on the lakes. And more importantly, he has been listening to the radio. Now, why do I say more importantly? Number one, I love when people listen to the radio. I listen to the radio. Also, I'm on the radio. But he discovered Ella Langley. He did not know who Ella Langley was. Him and his friends on this lifetime adventure of a lifetime, they've discovered Ella Langley. He puts us on Twitter. Guess who finds it? Ella Langley. Now Freddie is going to her show, and they're going to hang out backstage. My guy is just speed running, getting as much American culture in as he can over a couple weeks.
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2: 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This is my life, and I want to try to enjoy it and hopefully make this something that I'll do for the rest of my life.
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14: You ever wake up in the middle of the night, or maybe first thing in the morning, and notice drool on your pillow? Unless you're sleeping next to someone who hasn't already seen all your good, bad, and ugly, it's probably not that big a deal and not anything to worry about, unless it's something that just started happening.

0: happening recently. When people drool at night, it's often because of a stuffy nose, acid reflux, or being a mouth breather. People who sleep on their stomach or side are more likely to drool than someone who sleeps on their back. But in some cases, drooling at night can be a warning sign of something more serious, like dental issues, sleep apnea, or even early symptoms of Parkinson's disease. If you're at all concerned about this, the best place to start is with an ENT doctor, an ears, nose, and throat doctor. They can recommend a sleep study to possibly get some answers. I'm Dr. Sanjay Gupta, helping you live a better life.
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0: Thomas Rhett talks about when his girls start dating.
1: I kind of think I would like to say that I would be kind of the strict dad. Just kind of like, ain't home by 10, we have some problems. But I was also that idiot kid who dropped somebody off 5 minutes late, 10 minutes late, an hour late, and I knew there'd be repercussions.
2: A Better Life with Dr. Sanjay Gupta.
3: Heart disease is still the leading cause of death here in the United States and around the world. But what if there was something you could do earlier in life to reduce the odds of becoming a statistic? Well, here in the United States, tens of millions of adults already take a statin to lower their cholesterol. But new guidance put out by the American College of Cardiology and the American Heart Association now emphasize that treating high cholesterol sooner could significantly reduce a person's lifetime risk of heart attack or stroke. How early are we talking? In your 30s, believe it or not. Of course, you need to talk to your doctor about whether statins are right for you, but you should know that the evidence is really starting to stack up that shows the earlier you get a jump on reducing lifelong exposure to plaque-causing lipids and lipoproteins, the better the odds are going to be for you. Make sure you get your cholesterol checked. That's the first step. I'm Dr. Sanjay Gupta, helping you live a better life.
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0: was done for.
1: Did they grease the poles? I haven't seen any news stories. I'm Justin. This is the Overnight Ride. I do have a special interest in greasing of poles because as a Philadelphia Eagles fan and their winning ways over the past decade, the poles in Philadelphia have to be greased so people don't climb them when they win. Well, if you were paying attention to the NBA Finals over the weekend on Saturday night, the New York Knicks won the NBA Finals. And I've been seeing people climbing poles in New York. I don't think they were pre-greased. So many people were getting injured in Philadelphia that they started greasing the poles a while ago. And they used Crisco forever because Crisco gets on you and it's there forever. It makes everything slippery. But for some reason, they switch from Crisco, the hydraulic fluid, and they ship in tankers of hydraulic fluid to grease the poles up so people don't climb them. I don't know if they grease the poles in New York. Now, this is not an exclusive thing to those two cities. People in Boston climb them too, but you know, Philadelphia kind of owns the greasing of the poles. So I don't know. They do it in New York? Like, what do they grease it with in New York? See, like in Philly, they should have used Cheese Whiz. In New York, hot dogs?
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14: Did you know that almost half the vegetables and more than three-quarters of the fruit that we eat in this country come from just one state, California? Yeah, it's true. And according to a new report by the Environmental Working Group, a health advocacy organization, a lot of this produce is tainted with PFAS, which are sometimes referred to as forever chemicals. Why? 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And of course, these chemicals are used in every state, not just California. 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I'm Dr. Sanjay Gupta, helping you live a better life.
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Some new Florida Georgia Line merch has popped up on their website, FGL LFG, which a lot of people are speculating LFG might be a new song that FGL is putting out. Here's one half. It's Tyler Hubbard dancing in the country on the Overnight Ride.

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5: A better life with Dr. Sanjay Gupta.
6: Heart disease is still the leading cause of death here in the United States and around the world. But what if there was something you could do earlier in life to reduce the odds of becoming a statistic? Well, here in the United States, tens of millions of adults already take a statin to lower their cholesterol. But new guidance put out by the American College of Cardiology and the American Heart Association now emphasize that treating high cholesterol sooner could significantly reduce a person's lifetime risk of heart attack or stroke. How early are we talking? In your 30s, believe it or not. Of course, you need to talk to your doctor about whether statins are right for you, but you should know that the evidence is really starting to stack up that shows the earlier you get a jump on reducing lifelong exposure to plaque-causing lipids and lipoproteins, the better the odds are going to be for you. Make sure you get your cholesterol checked. That's the first step. I'm Dr. Sanjay Gupta, helping you live a better life.
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12: Did you know that almost half the vegetables and more than three quarters of the fruit that we eat in this country come from just one state, California? Yeah, it's true. And according to a new report by the Environmental Working Group, a health advocacy organization, a lot of this produce is tainted with PFAS, which are sometimes referred to as forever chemicals. Why? Well, the EPA says pesticides keep America's food supply safe, abundant, and affordable. And of course, these chemicals are used in every state, not just California. Now, if you are worried, though, about how much you're consuming, the best thing to do is to buy organic produce, if and when you can. Organic or not, you should rinse all fruits and vegetables under running water. Don't use any soap. And as one epidemiologist told us, use a brush on sturdier items like carrots, potatoes, and cucumbers. I'm Dr. Sanjay Gupta, helping you live a better life.
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15: I kind of think I would like to say that I would be kind of the strict dad. 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

0: Riley Green talks about going on tour.
1: Yeah, I want to make this one even bigger, and also want to make it something that I really enjoy doing, because I'm getting to a place now where, you know, I'm not living a life and then going on tours. 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

0: New Country 96.3, Hawkeye and Michelle with you on a Monday morning. Good morning, Michelle.
1: Good morning, Hawkeye. How are you?
0: I'm very, very good. How are you doing?
1: Lovely, lovely.
0: Can you hear me?
1: I can hear you.
0: Someone turned off the earphones here.
1: Oh, great. Oh, no.
0: There we go. There we go. And Monday morning, you always come in. People have to mess with stuff over the weekend.
1: You know what? We do the same show. I don't understand why.
0: I don't know what everybody's doing over the weekend.
1: What are they? Are they playing in here?
0: I think somebody's playing in here.
1: Seriously, are they recording their podcast?
0: I think somebody, I seriously think somebody is recording something in the studio while they're on the air over the weekend, and we haven't figured out who it is. But whoever, I guess it's whoever's the last person, because they turn off
1: everything,
0: the headphones for me, and then we go on the air, and that's when I first realized no headphones. That's the inside baseball. We don't. How was your weekend?
1: It was great. It was lovely.
0: Uh-huh.
1: It was nice.
0: It was hot. Yes, it was.
1: We together completed a Guinness Book of World Records.
0: We indeed did. Very excited about that. Yes, along with our friends at Feed the City, we did a. We've been doing this for the past few years, but this is the first year I've ever got to participate in a world record attempt.
1: Really?
0: Yeah, I was not there the last time. We've been doing our own kind of events with
1: those
0: the state.
1: Those haven't been world records. I feel like they always are. There's so many people.
0: Well. They're records, but it wasn't Guinness certified.
1: Yeah, it was. Yeah,
0: and you have to pay to have the Guinness people come out.
1: Yeah, I mean, she was telling me the Guinness adjudicator.
0: Yes.
1: Was telling me that she flies in specifically for this event.
0: Yes.
1: And she does it all over the United States. She was flying in from Mexico City, so she comes in the day before, stays for the event, and leaves the day afterwards.
0: Yeah.
1: And she says that she was actually a radio personality in Mexico City.
0: Oh, interesting.
1: She was a music director at a rock station.
0: Wow. I did not know this. Well, the record that we set, we made so many sandwiches that immediately went off to food banks.
1: Over 20,000.
0: Over 20,000 sandwiches. But we lined them up from one end to the other at Globe Life Field.
1: Yeah.
0: And set, it's the world's longest continuous line of sandwiches. That was the record we set. And, I mean, that was a fun thing, but as soon as the record was verified, which took a while, immediately pack up all the sandwiches and head off to food banks.
1: Yeah, you can see the image. It's on my Instagram at Mitch Rod in my stories. You can see that they did an aerial view of all the sandwiches. I mean, we didn't get to see that view because we weren't up on
0: the
1: second
0: with like
1: floor.
0: A little drone or something?
1: With a camera from the top.
0: Okay, okay.
1: Because there's like a second level, you know, of Globe Life. We were on the middle.
0: Okay. Oh,
1: yeah.
0: Okay, yeah.
1: Yeah, it's breathtaking.
0: It is. I mean, to get all the sandwiches there, you have to like snake back and forth on the tables like 3 or 4 times.
1: That took us a while.
0: It took us a while. And they all have to touch. If one isn't touching,
1: no gaps.
0: The adjudicator said, they're not touching. Then you have to scoot all the sandwiches in the line.
1: I felt like kind of bad. I felt bad talking to her beforehand because I didn't want her to think that I was sugaring her up, like sweet talking her, like so she could make sure that we got this Guinness. So I was like trying to keep it very serious.
0: Yes.
1: And I'm like, what does it matter? I'm sure she's going to do her job anyways if you're nice to her or not.
0: Yeah. Well, and also just to just calm any fears, the sandwiches were in sandwich bags.
1: Oh,
0: so we
1: weren't just pushing them. Yeah. And then, did you see what Diego did? My son Diego, he went and grabbed a sandwich.
0: Yeah, like, I saw that. Yeah.
1: Dude, no. Yeah, okay. We're trying to make them all touch here. You just messed this up.
0: You can't mess up the line of sandwiches. But anyway, thanks to Nick Marino and everybody at Feed the City. Hannah Bata from Good Morning America, formerly of Fox 4. She was there also with us. Emceeing, and that was cool
1: to
0: see
1: her. Tom got his picture with her.
0: Tom, did you get your picture with Hannah Bata?
2: Yeah, she was very nice. It was awesome meeting her.
1: You take a picture with the Guinness lady, too?
2: Yeah. Mm-hmm. Yeah. Yep.
1: Anybody
2: How many times do you get
1: a
2: chance to meet a Guinness lady?
0: Not very often. That's the first time I've ever met a Guinness person from the World Records. Yeah.
1: Guinness lady.
0: The Guinness. I think that's what it says on our card, Guinness lady. Anyway, thank you all to all the volunteers and all the sponsors who came out who donated all the sandwich makings. Yeah. I mean, to make 20,000 sandwiches, you need 40,000 slices of bread.
1: Yeah. Well, it got a little bit scary there at the end because they were like, if it doesn't have cheese, the sandwich isn't going
0: to count. Two ingredients. Yeah, the world record, it has to have two ingredients. It's 5:30. This is no joke. Yeah. 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
13: Recent survey conducted by Common Sense Media found one-third of teenagers prefer AI companions over humans for serious conversations. There's a term for that, social offloading. And experts we talked to warned that this habit could be stunting emotional growth, leaving an already isolated generation who came of age during the pandemic even less prepared for the messiness of human interaction. Sure, AI can help you polish whatever it is you're looking to say, but that's not very human, right? It's the messiness that makes our interactions with each other so real. It's also what makes them so validating, help us to develop our confidence, our voice, our deep bonds with each other. Psychiatrists we talked to encouraged turning to family or friends when you're struggling to express yourself. They are keen to help. I'm Dr. Sanjay Gupta, helping you live a better life.
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6: Working on this wreck in Dallas, southbound 75, the exit ramp to go on to 635. The two right lanes are blocked. And the backup on 75 itself now stretching back to about mid-park, so not a massive backup. Northbound I-35E at Bonnie Bray, you've got just one lane getting by. It's the right lane that's blocked, and then later on it'll be the left lane that's blocked. So that's starting to back traffic up a little bit. I'm Michael Scott on New Country 96.3.
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0: New Country 96.3, Hawkeye and Michelle with you this morning. Very, very excited because we also kick off today our New Country 96.3 diaper drive. This is going to be our fifth one that we've done. And this has started, actually, this started a few years ago when Michelle and Rachel both were getting ready to go on maternity leave, and they wanted to reach out to other moms out there like themselves and their families in need, and started this diaper drive, and now it's grown to something even bigger.
1: Yeah, I mean, you know, diapers are expensive. You know this, Hawkeye, too, with two grandchildren. It adds up, and we actually found out that the ones that we raised last year, they were gone in a week.
0: Yes, these go to Cook Children's Hospital. They have a lot of clinics. A lot of families come in overwhelmed with medical bills. They're sent off with diapers to help them out, kind of get back, you know, just back to even a little bit. So, as Michelle said, they go very, very quickly here to these families in need. And so all week we're going to be broadcast, or we're going to be at different locations of Kroger stores. We're going to be today, I will be in Fort Worth from 4 to 6 at the Kroger on Bond Ranch Road off 287. So come out and see me.
1: Okay.
0: And then everybody's going to be out there, different Kroger throughout the week. And on Friday, we're going to be in Plano the whole day from 6 in the morning all the way until 7 o'clock at night. So the whole station's going to be out there.
1: Yeah, you can get all the details on this at newcountry963.com. You know, my life right now, and this reminded me yesterday, I took out one diaper, and as soon as Diego sees it, he starts running. I'm like, dude, don't make this hard. You think I want to do this? All over the house. I had to chase him down. Yeah. And then give, like, bribe him to be able to change his diaper.
0: Was it a cookie? Was it a cookie?
1: No, that's what my mom does. And we had, and then she denies it. I'm like, why is a changing table full of crumbs? Mom, no.
0: Yeah. Well, we're asking you to bring new unwrapped, unpackaged diapers out to all our drop-off locations. And by the way, if you don't have a chance, we have diapers there that you can purchase.
1: Yeah, makes it easy.
0: Yeah, a small little pack of diapers. Everybody chips in, and it's amazing. Last year, we collected over 43,000 diapers.
1: Great.
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7: For the ninth year in a row, Finland has been named the happiest country in the world. That's according to the World Happiness Report put out every year by the Wellbeing Research Center at the University of Oxford in the UK. Two other Nordic nations, Iceland and Denmark, came in at numbers 2 and 3. Now, having spent quite a bit of time in these countries over my 2.5 decades as a journalist, I can tell you that this is not at all that surprising. There's an entirely different way of thinking in these countries. We before me, you might say. In other words, the mentality is less adversarial and much more, we're all in this together. One other interesting thing that came up was that no matter where someone lived, the more time they spent on social media, the less happy they were. Want to smile? It's simple. Put your phone away for a bit. I'm Dr. Sanjay Gupta, helping you live a better life.
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13: Working on this wreck in Dallas, southbound 75. The exit ramp to go on to 635. The two right lanes are blocked. And the backup on 75 itself now stretching back to about mid-park. So not a massive backup. Northbound I-35E at Bonnie Bray. You've got just one lane getting by. It's the right lane that's blocked, and then later on it'll be the left lane that's blocked. So that's starting to back traffic up a little bit. 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
1: So excited to have on the air as we return to New York City, our friend Pete from Yonkers.
2: What's going on, guys? How we doing? You having fun in New York?
3: Yes, we're definitely having fun in New York. So we got some Texas lines here for you to read for us?
2: Sure.
3: Okay.
2: Here we go. Bless his heart. He ain't got a lick of sense.
3: Not bad.
1: Okay.
2: Now, this one's a little bit more difficult. What is this about? Hold my beer and watch this. Is that right?
1: Hey, y'all.
2: Okay, got it. I don't know this. It's like this different language.
3: Yeah.
2: Hey, y'all, hold my beer and watch this.
3: You know what? That's a famous line. You know what that line is from?
2: It's a meme and stuff like that. I know that, but what else is it from?
3: It's the last line a redneck says before he dies.
2: We say things differently over here, I guess.
3: Okay.
2: All right, here we go. Next one. Pull over into the Whataburger. I'm fixing to pee my pants. There we go. All right.
3: That was awesome. That was awesome. Thank you. That's what I do.
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4: Here's your hosts, Hawkeye and Michelle.
5: We love Pete from Yonkers, one of our favorite people when we go to New York City to do this show.
1: He's fantastic.
5: All right. I'm going to make an audible call here because we were going to talk about jerseys here.
1: Uh-huh.
5: I'm moving that to 650 because it's quite informative about people who want to get World Cup jerseys. Like Michelle and I, just to tease what's coming up at 650, Michelle and I have ordered our own USA World Cup jerseys on eBay. And we got a really good price for them. They're a third of what they were like in the store.
1: Uh-huh.
5: And we're using the term...
1: Authentic-y.
5: Yes. They seem to be authentic-y.
1: Look authentic-y.
5: But, okay, suffice to say, your husband, who's a lawyer, and his specialty is trademark infringement, has informed you how you can tell if this authentic-y jersey is an actual licensed product or if it's a knockoff.
1: Yeah, and he encourages me not to do that, not to buy anything that's not authentic, obviously, because he always defends these patents.
5: Yes.
1: That's his job. And
5: yes.
1: You know, we are...
5: I am not related to him. I have no problem buying something that's authentic, but even looks the same.
1: Okay, we are a radio station that we're ethical here.
5: I know.
1: We got ethics.
5: I'm paying ethical money for this jersey. And if you hadn't told me how to spot if it's authentic or not, I wouldn't know. Did you see that one boy from Mexico who...
1: Oh, heartwarming.
5: I love this. The world has embraced this young boy. He seems to be like maybe 5, 6, 7 in that age group. And all his schoolmates are wearing jerseys from Mexico. And his mom dressed him in a Christmas sweater.
1: A green Christmas sweater with Santa, red, white. So it's the Mexican colors.
5: Yes. And
1: he was so proud.
5: He's so happy. And you know what? I'm happy for him, too. I'm so happy. It's like it's gone viral, the boy in the Mexican, the Santa sweater.
1: Yeah.
5: Yes, good for him.
1: Yeah, and now they actually gifted him the real jersey. They had him on this newscast.
5: Uh-huh.
1: Some players sent him videos, and he was so excited to get his real jersey. But there was something about that Christmas sweater.
5: It was so sweet that mom put him in the Christmas sweater.
1: Because it's expensive. These jerseys are expensive.
5: Well, not if you get one that's authentic. It's 603, New Country 96.3 with Hawkeye and Michelle. Stand by because Miranda Lambert's upset with Ella Langley.
1: About what?
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0: 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North Texas weather.
1: We're looking at a chance of showers later this afternoon. Partly sunny with a high near 84. It is 74 now in New Country 96.3.
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17: 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I kept covering his songs, and I wanted him to notice me so bad. And the first time I met him, I met his mom as well. And I remember her telling me, like, yeah, we knew about you before, you know, anybody else, because somebody hit him up whenever I put Getting You Home on YouTube. And she listened to it and then showed Chris. Now just getting to write with him whenever, and just, it's surreal.
18: A better life with Dr. Sanjay Gupta.
19: Heart disease is still the leading cause of death here in the United States and around the world. But what if there was something you could do earlier in life to reduce the odds of becoming a statistic? Well, here in the United States, tens of millions of adults already take a statin to lower their cholesterol. But new guidance put out by the American College of Cardiology and the American Heart Association now emphasize that treating high cholesterol sooner could significantly reduce a person's lifetime risk of heart attack or stroke. How early are we talking? in your 30s, believe it or not. Of course, you need to talk to your doctor about whether statins are right for you, but you should know that the evidence is really starting to stack up that shows the earlier you get a jump on reducing lifelong exposure to plaque-causing lipids and lipoproteins, the better the odds are going to be for you. Make sure you get your cholesterol checked. That's the first step. I'm Dr. Sanjay Gupta, helping you live a better life.
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28: Right now, as you travel near the northeast mall, northbound to East Loop 820, it's that ramp to get on to eastbound 183. It's blocking the right lane of the ramp. There's not much of a backup so far. A couple of minutes from Highway 10. Also, westbound I-20 Bowman Springs in southwest Arlington, a wreck in the right lane, slow from 287. And northbound I-35E at Bonnie Bray, still working on that crash with only one lane getting by. I'm Michael Scott, a New Country, 96.3.
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5: We all know that Miranda Lambert wrote Choosing Texas along with Ella Langley. 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

0: New Country 96.3 with Hawkeye and Michelle. And we all know about Ella Langley's song Choosing Texas, how Miranda Lambert wrote that with her. And they've become collaborators, colleagues, good friends.
1: Yeah.
0: But now there's a disagreement between the two, and it has to do with a snake.
2: Well, one of the last riots we had, we were in the middle of a riot, and I saw a snake, and I tried to get up and catch it, and Miranda walked outside with a shotgun.
1: They take care of business differently.
0: Yes, yes. She wants to catch the snake. Miranda wants to shoot it.
3: We were at the farm, y'all.
2: The snake did not get shot. It, I scared it off, and she was mad at me for that. She's like, dang it, I was right here.
0: I had a gun.
1: Got my shotgun.
0: I had my gun and everything. I wanted to shoot a snake.
1: Wow. You know, pretty good shot.
0: You know, everything we do right now, I always think there's someone from a foreign country here for the World Cup listening to this radio station because they want to hear authentic country music coming from Texas, right?
1: Right, yeah.
0: And they hear something like that, and they think, wait a second, what? Snakes? Guns? What are you guys talking about?
1: I know.
0: We don't have snakes and guns in London. No.
1: No.
0: No, you don't. You don't. No. We understand that.
1: Yeah, they do here.
0: I saw a video of someone at the airport. And it had a sign there where you evacuate to if there's a tornado at the airport, which we see all the time. And, I mean, we're just, you know. And,
1: yeah.
0: And he was like, is this really a thing that people need to know where to evacuate for a tornado?
1: Yeah.
0: Yeah, it really is a thing.
1: Yeah. You remember we were doing our Ella Langley promotion with the banks, and we were getting severe weather. And we started thinking when we walked in, Tom already had a plan for us where we were going to go.
0: Yes.
1: It's not always the best plan, but there's a plan.
0: Yes,
1: Tom
0: yes.
1: wanted us to go where there was a lot of mirrors, and I was a little scared about that.
4: You gotta check your look first.
1: But they're really, like, you do look at, you yes. look for those places when there's severe weather.
0: And if you live on a ranch, yeah, you're worried about snakes, rattlesnakes, and, you know, I mean, you've got to have a plan for the rattlesnake.
1: Yeah.
0: And
1: yeah,
0: you know what? There's been a cowboy or two who's gone out and shot a rattlesnake and the next morning found out he shot his hose. It's 621, New Country 96.3 with Hawkeye and Michelle.
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1: It was a personal story of Hawkeye's. Maybe a real one. It looks like we're getting a chance at showers today with a high near 84, partly sunny skies. It is 74 now on New Country 96.3.
0: It was old hose and the hose needed to be replaced anyway. 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
20: Brandy wreck in Fort Worth, eastbound North Loop 820 at Beach Street. We'll check on the details of that. We're also working on one northbound on the East Loop, that connecting ramp to go eastbound on 183. It's blocking the right side of that ramp. Good news in Southwest Arlington, the crash westbound 20 at Bowman Springs is gone. It's still pretty heavy, though. Back to Green Oaks. I'm Michael Scott, a New Country 96.3.
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1: So Lyle gave us a call. He went out with Kirsten. They went out on one date, but haven't had a second date. We're going to try to help him out this morning. So Lyle, tell us how you met Kirsten.
2: Yeah, so we met on the apps. Yeah, and we're chatting it up and had good chats. And so we decided to meet up for dinner.
3: And how did that go?
2: It went okay. She wanted to go to a ramen restaurant, but I didn't know what ramen was and hadn't heard of it. And I don't really like get out of my comfort zone with food, I guess.
3: You've never heard of ramen?
2: I mean, like instant ramen, but like I didn't know they had it in like a restaurant. I thought it was just like a pack that you get from the store.
3: Okay.
1: Yeah, college food that you're struggling, yeah.
2: Yeah.
3: And she suggested you guys go to one of these ramen restaurants?
2: Yeah, it was her idea. She was like trying to help me be more adventurous or whatever.
3: And how did that go?
2: I felt like I was making a fool of myself, to be honest. It was just kind of like this giant bowl of noodles and soup. And I don't know, it's kind of already, like, they give you chopsticks. And so, like, I had to ask for a fork. It felt kind of like I was, you know, making a fool of myself.
1: That's fine. I eat it with forks, too.
2: Yeah. I don't know. I don't know if that's the reason why I haven't heard anything, but I don't know. I'm just I'm hoping to understand a little bit more.
3: Are we correct in assuming that you haven't heard from her since the date?
2: Right, yeah. I thought the date went really well, so I'm just a little bit confused.
1: Well, all right, Lyle. Let's try to help you out and take Kirsten off hold. Kirsten, do you remember going out with Lyle?
4: I do.
3: Well, he gave us a call, said you guys went out, but he said he never heard from you after that date and asked us to give you a call on his behalf.
4: Oh, that's surprising. I would think that he would know that it wasn't a very good date. It was a terrible date.
1: Why do you say that?
4: It was a total waste of time. I mean, he barely spoke to me.
3: He barely spoke to you during the date?
4: Yeah, it was so strange. Like, he was not present at all. He was watching a basketball game that was on the TV. He didn't even talk to me. I was basically having dinner alone. It was very strange. I don't know if he was just out of it or tired or what was going on with him, but it was like very awkward. He barely listened to anything I was saying, and it was just all around like one of the strangest dates I've ever been on. So
3: this was at the ramen surprising. Restaurant we're talking about, that date
1: with that, yeah, with that guy.
4: Yeah, that guy.
3: Okay.
1: It sounds like a completely different date.
3: Yeah, he just mentioned that you suggested you go to a ramen restaurant. He thought maybe you
4: didn't... I did.
3: Yeah, and he thought maybe he didn't call him because he had never experienced a ramen restaurant. He felt kind of embarrassed himself, possibly asking for a fork and trying to eat the ramen in the big bowl.
4: Oh, no, that was not the problem. This man needs a course in listening and being present in a conversation. Like, he could not hold a conversation. It was surprising. I don't know if he plays video games all day or what is wrong, but he could not focus on me.
3: Well, his perception of the date was rather different, and he is actually on the other line. Can we bring him in on this conversation just so he knows what, you know, what your perception of this date was and how different it was from his?
4: If it can be a teaching moment, then sure.
3: All right. Lyle, are you there, and are you up for a teaching moment?
2: Yeah, I was listening. I'm a little bit like, I don't know, I was there, and I was chatting. I don't know why you felt this way.
4: Oh, I just thought, like, I could have been anyone, any random person that you barely pay attention to at dinner because you have your attention on multiple other things and you don't really care if you're holding a conversation. Like, it was not a first date. It was like you're obligated to go to dinner with someone you don't really want to be there with. It's how it felt.
2: I was 100% there. There was a lot going on. I'd never had ramen before.
4: I don't think ramen was the problem, Lyle. You ate the ramen. The ramen was good. That was the best part of the date. Like, I picked a great restaurant. The ramen was delicious. I think you enjoyed it, right?
2: Ramen at home. Like, it was good, but like, I don't know. I was enjoying the date. I was surprised that you said all that.
4: You were enjoying the basketball game and the ramen. Like, I didn't even need to be there.
2: Enjoying the entire experience.
3: Was there a game on, Lyle, that you were watching?
2: Well, yeah, it's the finals. Like, yeah.
4: Okay. I mean, I get it if you're watching, like, the finals for a little bit, but you didn't ask me questions about myself. You know nothing about me. I mean, I just gave up. I started just texting my friends at a certain point, being like, this is the worst date of my life.
2: I know you're from the Midwest. Like, I know that you're...
3: All right.
4: To my point. you need a course in first date listening conversations. Like, have you been on many first dates? Where is your head at? It seems like you're not totally there.
2: I don't like do a bunch of first dates, but like, I mean, I'm also,
4: I think
2: like,
4: you should go on more.
0: Okay. You know what? Can we jump in here? Let's propose something. Okay.
4: Okay.
0: How about this? We pick up the tab or date number two, send you somewhere on a night that there's no basketball game, there's no World Cup game, or there's no TV in the restaurant. Lyle, would you be up for that?
2: Yeah.
0: Okay. All right. Kirsten, would you be up for that?
4: No, I don't think so. I just don't think it's a match. I think it's just, no. There's always going to be a game on somewhere, and clearly it's not the vibe.
0: Okay. All right. Well, Kirsten, you're a good sport to come on the air with us. Thank you so much for the time.
4: No problem. Yeah. Don't go to that ramen restaurant because I like it.
2: Newsflash, you can make it at home for 25 cents, so I think I'll be just fine.
0: Actually, I think it's 45 cents now.
1: It's
0: gone up a little bit. It used to be four for a dollar, but I think it's...
1: Yeah.
0: Regardless, I kind of get exactly what Kirsten's saying. Not only was he not present there, that was the first date. Is it going to get any better?
1: Yeah.
0: Not really.
1: No, it's a little distracted.
0: 888-787-1963 if you want to comment on today's second date update.
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1: We're looking at a chance of showers later this afternoon. Partly sunny with a high of 84. It is 74 now on New Country 96.3.
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15: Accident moving into downtown Dallas, southbound I-35E at High Line. Three lanes are blocked. It's the two right and then the far left. And that's got you backed up beyond Oak Lawn. For those traveling out of the Mesquite area toward Terrell, eastbound 20 at FM 2932 Helms Trail, there's a wreck that is blocking a couple of lanes. That's causing a 12-minute backup from FM 740. I'm Michael Scott on New Country 96.3.
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18: I'm not sure what the problem was. He knows she's from the Midwest, and she likes ramen. That's a great start right there.

0: say jerseys for the World Cup. But $100 for a jersey, I don't know. Just for me, I just couldn't pull the trigger on it.
1: I do buy jerseys. In fact, I'm wearing a jersey right now. Jerseys for soccer are my thing. Just like you have your thing with baseball. Soccer is my thing.
0: I get it.
1: And so I've had collections over the years. The one I have on today is the Spain one from 2010.
0: Very nice.
1: I've had this for a while.
0: Okay.
1: I've had a few USA ones for a while. It's usually the replica. It's not the replica official whatever.
0: The official replica. Yes.
1: That's another price, right? Yeah, That's below the official official.
0: Yeah. Because the official official, as we said, was like over $100. Yeah. You went to Academy or some store.
1: Well, that's the replica.
0: Oh, that's the replica. Okay.
1: Yeah.
0: Well, we saw
1: the official is probably 200 and something.
0: We saw the jersey for sale on eBay for $35.
1: Like $35.99.
0: $35.99 is a price I'll pay for the jersey. Now we're not sure.
1: I mean, we looked at it.
0: It looked good.
1: We zoomed in on the picture. It kind of looked authentic-y. You asked me, is it authentic? I said, it looks authentic-y.
0: Okay. So that being said, we're waiting now for our jerseys to arrive from our eBay purchase, our authentic-y jerseys.
1: Tom went to go check. I guess Tom considered buying it later that day. And Tom, what was your findings when you went to that same link?
2: Well, the seller that you guys purchased from was no longer selling the jersey.
1: He has disappeared. This is terrible.
0: Or sold out.
2: Could be, yeah. Then other sellers were selling the jerseys using the exact same pictures your seller had on their
0: site. Sounds like our seller got shut down. But I've got an email. Ours isn't. Mine's in the mail. Have you gotten that email?
1: Maybe, yeah.
0: Okay.
1: Yeah, I haven't checked the mail.
0: Well, I thought it was funny that you went searching for a jersey for young Diego.
1: Yes.
0: And you went to Trader's Village, which, to be honest, that sounds very much the home of authenticity.
1: So after our big event, which we'll talk about later at Globe Life Field.
0: Yes, where we set a world record, and we'll talk about that in 10 minutes.
1: Yeah, we were in the area, and so I told Tim we should stop at Trader's Village because I hear that's where you can get authentic-y jerseys.
0: And you wanted to get one for Diego.
1: Diego, yeah, which is very hard. I went to Academy, and the only jerseys they had in his size were Brazilian jerseys.
0: Okay.
1: Those little tiny jerseys, that little piece of material that looks like a towel. A towel in your kitchen is bigger than these jerseys.
0: Okay.
1: $85.
0: Okay, that's a lot. For a jersey for a team that you're not really...
1: Well, not only that, but a shirt that Diego's only going to wear for a few months,
0: then
1: right?
0: Then there's that.
1: So we went to Trader's Village, and it is overwhelming, the amount of places that there are to shop there, right? Uh-huh. And so we're walking in, and the smell of leather of all these boots and belts is awesome. We go by a lady with a table, and she's got a lot of jerseys. I go up, and I ask her, you know, how much is this jersey? And it was actually a Mexican one, which I was looking for as well. And she's like, it's $20. I thought... $20, and this doesn't look really good.
0: Didn't look authentic-y.
1: No, it didn't even look authentic-y.
0: Yeah.
1: I said, you know, I think they're cheaper at the bazaar. And she's like, well, good luck, friend, because you can't find any more anywhere else.
0: Oh.
1: This is pretty much all you're going
0: to
1: find.
0: Wow. She gave you a sense of urgency. You need to buy this and buy it now.
1: Yeah. And so
0: here at this booth at Trader's Village.
1: Yes, at this table set up with a tent that you got at Academy for $20. And so we walk away and Tim's like, we're not going to get that one? Isn't that what we came for?
0: Mm-hmm.
1: No. She said it was the last one. I know she said it was the last one. I don't know. And we're looking around and we're not finding anything. And then I see this other lady that has another tent set up and selling, I don't know what else she was selling, but I saw a Messi jersey, a little baby jersey. I said, oh, how much is this one? Do you have any Mexican and American jerseys? You have a USA jersey, was the one that we were looking for in particular. And she said, no, but you can have this one for $10. It's Messi. I'm sure the baby would love Messi. Like, yeah, it is his last World Cup. I said, well, how much is this one? She said, $10.
0: Okay. All right.
1: I said, Tim? $10, because Tim at this point has the cash. I have no cash, so he has all the control. I'm looking at him like, Dad, huh? What about $10? And he's like, okay, we'll do that. And I asked the lady, I said, where's the USA jerseys? And she's like, oh, there's a guy over there in the green tent that has all of them.
0: Oh, really?
1: She's like, I can go get it for you if you want. I was like, no, we'll go over there. Well, she was very nice. Hawkeye, when we walked over to the green tent, not only was there one man, there was five tents with all the jerseys of all the countries.
0: That lady lied. The first lady lied.
1: She lied. Because they had the baby jerseys, too.
0: That's not the spirit of authenticity.
1: No. There were so many, and we had taken a right turn instead of a left, and we would have seen it immediately. So we found USA. We found Mexico. I mean, they had Italy, who didn't even make it to the World Cup. They had them all.
0: Poor Italy. Now, you were telling me, too, that these jerseys looked like very authentic.
1: Uh-huh.
0: But your husband was able to spot one small
1: detail.
0: Yes.
1: So, by the way, I posted one of these on New Country or on my Instagram at Mitch Rod. Uh-huh. I posted Diego in the USA one.
0: Okay.
1: But the Mexican one I haven't posted yet, but that one even had the Adidas tags on it.
0: Okay.
1: All right. And so Tim's looking at it. It's embroidered. It has all the patches, everything.
0: So authentic.
1: So authentic.
0: Oh, even better.
1: So authentic. It got authenticy when Tim looked at the Adidas tag, an official product.
0: This is the paper tag.
1: The paper tag. It has the paper Adidas tag.
0: Yeah.
1: It said official licensed product, and there were no spaces between official licensed.
0: Oh, and that's how he was able to tell that it was authentic.
1: That was the only reason.
0: Yeah. Well, I'm okay with that. No problem with that.
1: Yeah. That one was, and we felt like we paid a little too much for that little baby kit. It was $40 with the shorts and the shirt.
0: Was shorts and shirt for $40? Oh, yep. That's good. And you know what? The good side is, your child, Diego, in about probably 3 years will be able to fit into all the jerseys that you have for yourself.
1: We'll have to report back on ours from eBay.
0: Yeah, mine's supposed to come on Wednesday. So.
1: Okay.
0: It's 6:56, New Country 96.3 with Hawkeye and Michelle. And Michelle's right. Yeah, we did set a world record, a Guinness Book of World Record this weekend, and did a lot of good for the community along with a bunch of other people. We'll share that with you coming up in 10 minutes on New Country 96.3.
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1: We are looking at a chance of showers today with a high near 84. It is 74 now at New Country 96.3.
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0: All right. We're so proud of this. Michelle and I were part of an effort this weekend, not only to do something really good for the community, but also get a Guinness Book of World Record. My first one, your second one?
1: Yeah.
0: All right. What do we do?
1: You broke mine.
0: I broke Michelle's record. We'll share that with you coming up in 6 minutes. 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

0: New Country 96.3, Hawkeye and Michelle with you. See, this is what we're talking about, how we never get to listen to the songs because we're always getting ready for...
1: Yeah, we're always getting ready for something. We're
0: for the
1: here,
0: next
1: though.
0: Break.
1: We're
0: we here. Are definitely here. All right. We want to bring up a word here that was recently invented on the show called authenticity.
1: Mm-hmm.
0: And we came up with it because both Michelle and I wanted to get U.S.

0: New Country 96.3, Hawkeye and Michelle. We should probably brag a little bit about ourselves. Guinness Book of World Record holders this morning.
1: Yeah, we are.
0: Along with a ton of other people who participated in a Feed the City event at Globe Life Field in Arlington to make the world's longest continuous line of sandwiches. And then as soon as it was verified as a world record, all these sandwiches were shipped off to food banks and missions, helping out people suffering from food insecurity across North Texas. So it was, I mean, we were going to make a ton of sandwiches regardless. Like, let's see if we can stack them from end to end, see how far it is, and see if we get verified by Guinness as a world record.
1: And you know, we learned while we were there that Wiley ISD is one of those schools that's not going to be providing summer lunches for the kids.
0: Yeah.
1: And so they actually reached out to Feed the City and said, hey, can you help us feed these kids this summer?
0: Yeah.
1: And this is where one portion. Thousands of sandwiches are going to go to.
0: Yes, all different places. As soon as we were done, they got shipped out, yeah. And they were already
1: meeting the need. Trailers are waiting.
0: Indeed. So you're probably wondering, how long do you have to? What would be the world record? How far would you have to make these sandwiches? You know, a line of sandwiches to make the world record to break it. I guess. How far was it?
1: It was 1.44 miles long.
0: Almost a mile and a half of sandwiches.
1: Yeah, and we were there measuring. Yeah. We saw the tape. We just saw it. We weren't measuring.
0: Yeah, we weren't measuring.
1: We were supporting.
0: Yeah.
1: And it was over 20,000 sandwiches.
0: Indeed. Yeah, and just a team of volunteers who signed up to be part of this Feed the City event and was inside where the Rangers play. So everybody's making sandwiches Saturday morning for about probably an hour of sandwich making?
1: Yeah, it was about 40 minutes.
0: Yes.
1: And it went by really fast.
0: And put them in sandwich bags.
1: Yeah.
0: And then as soon as you got like a basket of 80 sandwiches, they got moved over to these tables.
1: Yeah.
0: Where they started getting lined up for the world record attempt.
1: Yeah. And man, hats off to all the families. We went around, we were talking to everyone,
0: yeah.
1: and what their reason there was.
0: Some why, of them, why they want to be
1: why
0: there.
1: Why they wanted to be there. Some were saying I was forced by mom.
0: Some of the kids.
1: Some, it just became a tradition for them that they volunteered once and they want to keep doing it.
0: You know what's funny is all the people we talked to, I don't recall anybody saying they were there for the world record. They were there because they saw a need in the community,
1: yeah.
0: and they wanted to help out.
1: Yeah.
0: And the world record's cool that you even have the world record now. And that's fantastic, but just making 20,000 sandwiches for people in need here in North Texas, that's the bigger picture.
1: Yeah, because how often, though, can you say you've been part of a world record?
0: I never right? have. I've always wanted to be part of it.
1: Yeah, and it was cool to see how it all goes. Like, there's a lot of authenticating in there.
0: Real authenticating, yeah. I mean, the Guinness people that have someone there on staff that has to make sure that every sandwich is touching for the world record.
1: Yeah. We were a little scared there for a second because we had more meat than cheese.
0: Yes.
1: And they needed two ingredients.
0: Yes. That's part
1: to
0: of the rules.
1: Sandwich.
0: That's part of the rules.
1: Yeah. But, I mean, not only did we just shattered the previous record by like 6,000 sandwiches. So
0: it was
1: very cool.
0: It was a lot of fun. So coming up in September, you're like, hey, you know what? This event filled up so fast with volunteers because there was a limit to how many volunteers we could have. I'd like to be a part of another Feed the City event. Well, coming up on September 19th, we're going to have an event called Feed the Country, where we're going to have places from all over the U.S. making meals, and our goal is to make 100,000 meals in one morning.
1: Yeah, and so you can also be a part of that. I also want to...
0: We'll give you details on
1: yeah,
0: how you can
1: will.
0: Set up later, yeah.
1: But I do want to plug that on the 27th, I'm going to be at Five Star Four Dallas. Mm. They're going to have a Feed the City event there, too. We're going to feed 5,000 people Saturday the 27th. I'll share this on my Facebook at 8:30 in the morning, so you can come be part of that. But they have these all the time. If you just search on Google, Feed the City,
0: yeah.
1: you can volunteer any Saturday.
0: There's probably one in your neighborhood.
1: Yep.
0: Yeah, they have multiple ones all the time. And there was such a need, and we kind of hooked up with these folks a few years ago, and so excited that we did. Not for the world record, but because of just getting to know people and the need here in the community. So, yeah, thanks to Nick Marino, everybody at Feed the City for having us be part of it. Thanks to Hannah Batah, formerly Fox 4, now Good Morning America. She flew in for the event, too.
1: I know. She was telling us some behind-the-scenes stuff of GMA with Strahan and Robin Roberts and how down-to-earth and great people they are.
0: It was
1: that
0: great
1: was
0: to
1: cool
0: see her,
1: to hear. Yeah.
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2: North Texas weather.
1: We're looking at a chance of showers today. Partly sunny with a high of 84. It is 74 now in New Country 96.3.
0: Speaking of doing good things, we kick off our New Country 96.3 diaper drive today. We're going to be in the Kroger in Fort Worth, Northwest Fort Worth, Bonds Ranch Road from 4 to 6. I'm going to be out there collecting diapers. So if you've got diapers or...
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6: A Better Life with Dr. Sanjay Gupta.
7: Slowly but surely, AI is seeping its way into every corner of our lives. One area perhaps I didn't expect is diet advice. A new study out of Turkey found that chatbots are recommending to teen boys and girls that they restrict their daily calories to dangerously low levels and eat a balance of nutrients that are kind of out of whack. Remember, teenagers are growing, one pediatrician told us. If they aren't getting enough nutrition, it can really stunt their growth on a number of levels. And in extreme cases, it can lead to significant health consequences. Large language models, LLMs, they are designed to agree with you. So if you're looking to lose weight, they're going to push you pretty hard in that direction. They also sometimes don't know how to tell the difference between good information and bad information. And you know who does? Your doctor. I'm Dr. Sanjay Gupta, helping you live a better life.
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15: Pair wrecks in Fort Worth. They are both clear now. 35W southbound at 287. The Decatur cut off. The other one was southbound at 121. That's still backed up 5 minutes from Northeast 28th, but unwinding. Southbound 75 at Beltline and Richardson. A wreck in the HOV and two left lanes. Quickly stacking up now beyond Campbell Road. 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
0: You won't believe what Michelle found in her yard, and she's been warned, leave it there, don't touch it, it's against the law to move it. Mm-hmm. And you're going to say to yourself, seriously, you can't move that? Can't take it inside? What is it? Details in 6 minutes.

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0: New Country 96.3, Hawkeye and Michelle with you. All right, I want Michelle to share with everybody what she found in her yard. First of all, I'm not really sure what this, I know what it is, but you wanted to quiz me on it.
1: Yeah, so, okay, let me show you this picture.
0: Okay, this is radio, obviously, but I'm going to describe it.
1: Can you identify this feather?
0: It's a huge feather.
1: It's 9 inches.
0: Okay. It's black and white.
1: Black and white. In fact, I'm going to post it for everyone to see on my Instagram at Mitch Rod.
0: Okay, I think this is a feather that is a fake feather that is like in some type of hat that came off someone's hat.
1: No, it was in. You could see it's surrounded by like bushes and stuff. It's in my backyard.
0: Uh-huh.
1: So it came from a bird.
0: Okay.
1: Okay. Black and white, striped. It's very long. I had to go measure it.
0: Uh-huh.
1: What are your guesses?
0: I would say that's a feather from black
1: and white.
0: You
1: don't think it's a real bird?
0: I don't even think it's a real bird.
1: Okay, because... let's pretend okay. It's from a bird because it's a feather, and that's where feathers come from.
0: Okay,
1: Hawkeye.
0: Okay. No, I just thought it was like a feather that was like a decorative feather that someone made. Because
1: oh,
0: it's
1: you think
0: so
1: somebody...
0: long.
1: No,
0: wait. I think it's a manufacturer. That's what I thought when I saw it because it's so perfect and long and black and white. But you actually did a Google search on it.
1: I did ask ChatGPT to identify the feather, what it belongs to, and it just responded, it is likely to be from a red-tailed hawk. Okay.
0: Wow, very nice.
1: Medium to large bird.
0: That's pretty cool. Little souvenir.
1: Yeah, that or Cooper's hawk.
0: Okay.
1: And I was like, oh, cool. Hopefully there's a second one so I can make earrings or something or put it on something fashionable.
0: Yeah.
1: But I continued reading... And evidently, I can't do any of that.
0: Why not?
1: Because it's illegal.
0: It's illegal to make an earring out of this feather.
1: It's illegal for me to even keep it. It says, under U.S. federal law, it's generally illegal to possess feathers from native birds without special permits. So if you're planning to keep it, you may want to leave it where you found it.
0: Like in the yard?
1: In the bushes.
0: What did you do? Just put some type of barrier around? Don't touch his feather.
1: Like a little fence? What am I supposed to do? Like, I want to keep it and I want to put it somewhere, maybe on a hat, a cowboy hat.
0: Yeah.
1: Because it's that kind of cool.
0: Yes, that's what I thought. I thought it came from a hat.
1: But I can't do that, evidently.
0: Okay, if someone's out there, if we have a game warden or someone in the
1: official
0: U.S. Fish and Wildlife Administration, something like that, 888-787-1963, call or text us. What can Michelle do with this feather other than just leave it in her yard?
1: Yeah, I don't know.
0: Because what's going to happen? It's just going to blow away, right? Eventually.
1: Yeah. And get hit by a car.
0: It's not like you took it from the bird. It fell off the bird.
1: No, yeah. But I don't know why it's... illegal to possess. I guess they don't want people killing these birds.
0: Sure, I understand why you know we don't want to encourage collecting feathers and selling them, and there'd be a marketplace for them, and the people poaching birds. I get all that, but I mean, you're just an average person who found the bird's feather in your yard. Should you not be able to do something with it?
1: Yeah, and then I asked it, how can I make it eat my squirrels?
0: What, the hawk?
1: Yeah. I have too many squirrels. I have a squirrel problem.
0: Wow.
1: And it did go on to tell me how.
0: That seems out of the dark. 888-787-1963. If you can assist Michelle with her feather problem here in New Country 96.3.
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2: North Texas weather.
1: We are looking at a chance of showers today, partly sunny with a high of 84. It is 74 now at New Country 96.3.
0: The phone lines are jammed.
1: Are you kidding me?
0: With feather advice. 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
6: Hawkeye in the morning with Hawkeye and Michelle.
1: Okay, remember the last couple weeks, I was telling you about my friends at Canales Furniture. Hawkeye, they had this thing called the Magic Minute.
0: Yes. So if Mexico scored in the World Cup game, in the first game, in the first 15 minutes, and the USA did the same thing, then everybody who bought purchases would get them refunded with the cost of the furniture, right?
1: Yes, you would get free furniture from Canales Furniture. Well, I'm happy to inform you that Team USA scored in the 7th minute. That's before 15 minutes.
0: Yep.
1: And then Team Mexico also scored in the 9th minute. So that means everyone gets their furniture free that purchased it during that time period.
0: How about that? I texted you during the game after that USA goal. I said, did everybody just get free furniture at Canales Furniture?
1: They did, yeah. You had to make this qualifying purchase for a certain time period. And if you did, you
0: congratulations.
1: That paid off nicely for you.
0: Yes,
1: so,
0: how about that?
1: Yeah, hats off to Canales Furniture for running that promotion as well. You know, you can still go in and see all the amazing things they have going on for you. Upgrade your living room, your guest bedroom.
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17: Heavy traffic in Richardson southbound on 75. The problem is near Beltline. A wreck where only the two right lanes are getting by. It's 15-minute backup now beyond Gallatin. Had a problem westbound OBJ at Forest Lane. A wreck that's already clear, still seeing a 5-minute residual backup from Plano Road. Southbound on the Bush Turnpike, 161 near Valley View and Carrollton. A wreck is in that left lane. I'm Michael Scott, a New Country, 96.3.
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0: Right. You wanted to call about Michelle's feather predicament?
12: I grew up in Texas, and everybody had a turkey feather in their hat and a cowboy hat.
0: Okay, that's a turkey feather, though. That's a turkey.
12: Yeah, there's no feather police waiting to take Michelle in. I really believe she'd be safe. No handcuffs.
0: I don't know. We've had other people call and say, "Hey, you know, they got caught. They got busted for having
1: the
0: a feather."
1: From,
0: yeah,
1: so
0: something
1: I
0: like that.
1: Put in my hand.
0: Yeah, yeah. You know what I would do? I would not tell anybody publicly that you had this feather.
1: No, Now they'll know that's the feather.
0: Yeah, exactly. Jeez. This is another feather, not the feather we talked about on the radio.
1: Was a different
0: totally
1: one.
0: Different feather.
1: It's a joke.
0: All right, we got tickets for Flatland Calvary. They're going to be at Dickie's Arena on New Year's Eve. If you'd like to go, caller 10 gets those tickets, 888-787-1963.

0: New Country 96.3 with Hawkeye and Michelle. Welcoming the world here in Dallas-Fort Worth. It's what an exciting first weekend of this World Cup, just to see how many fans from all over the planet descended upon our humble little community here of 8 million people.
1: Gosh,
0: and experiencing not only the World Cup, but also experiencing America and falling in love with our country. This is the best part about the World Cup to me, is all these people coming here and them experiencing us and seeing how friendly people... This is the one thing I hear over and over. Man, people in the U.S., people in Texas are so friendly.
1: Yeah.
0: I think that's just a testament to... I'm just so excited to have these people come here and visit us and us to show them hospitality and welcome them here.
1: It is so great because they, you know, I saw images of a lot of Japanese fans at Walmart and, you know, the way they're looking at the food and the way they're looking at how everything's spread out. They're just enamored by our country. And I love that they're going to take that back and say, hey, they're really great people over there. They treated us so good. You know,
0: come back and you should go visit America.
1: Yeah, that's stuff you see on the news, it's not true.
0: Yeah, that's what I hear over and over, because the news is always bad stuff.
1: Yeah.
0: And they're experiencing all the good stuff, and they're super excited to be here.
2: Excuse me.
1: Okay.
2: I cannot speak English, but, okay. But I'm excited!
1: I love it! Yeah, baby! I was a Japanese fan just saying how excited he was to be here.
0: All right, here's a couple of Japanese fans with Chris Sadagi from Channel 8.
1: And this is because Japan played the Netherlands yesterday.
0: Indeed,
1: at
0: yes.
1: AT&T Stadium.
0: So that's why there's so many specifically fans from Japan here.
3: Food you wanted to try in America. What was it?
4: Like a big hamburger.
3: Okay, we can help you with that. Nikoko, you said you wanted to try...
5: Big beef.
3: Big beef. That is steak, that is hamburger, that is brisket. We can help you out. You're in the right place if you want big beef.
1: All right. My barbecue friends, this is your moment to make a shirt that says, we sell big beef.
0: Yes.
1: We have big beef.
0: That's the one thing that just amazes me, is all these people from all over the world coming here and trying American food and then posting it on Instagram. My feed is just filled with people like this guy from France.
1: Wait, do they know in Japan that they have Japanese Wagyu that is really good?
0: I know. And Kobe steak? You have good stuff over there, too. I don't know. Maybe it's really hard to find or something. I don't know.
1: Understand. That's like the best of the cream of the crop here.
0: Exactly. All right. Here's a guy from France, okay, who tried barbecue for the first time and was floored by it.
6: I just had Texas barbecue for the first time in my life. Poof. Better than any moment in my life. And I am married and have two kids.
1: I cannot believe that. And I'm married and have two kids.
0: But the brisket was better. It gets better with that guy, because you know what? He went in, and we talked about this the other day when people were enamored by the size of Walmart, and we said, don't show him Costco. That French guy went to Costco.
6: Don't even get me started on Costco. Costco is bigger than my village.
1: That's bigger than my village.
0: He loved it. He loved the Costco.
6: Whatever you want at Costco, it's there. You just show up and... You could buy your whole life there.
1: Your whole life, that's right.
0: You kind of can.
1: Plans.
0: Furniture, clothes.
1: Toothbrushes.
0: Food.
1: Batteries.
0: Free samples. Yeah, it's your whole life there at a hot dog for $1.50. All right, stand by, because there are a couple guys from England who experienced ribs. Pork ribs, barbecue pork ribs.
1: They were doing it wrong.
0: And they were doing it totally wrong. And they were blown away by the whole experience. We'll share that with you coming up in minutes right here. 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

0: New Country 96.3, Hawkeye and Michelle welcoming the world here, and I hope everybody gets an opportunity to kind of maybe meet some fans. We met some fans from the Netherlands on Saturday at Texas
1: Live.
0: Yeah, it was great. I hope everybody gets a chance to interact with people from around the world. It's a really fun experience. But here's a couple guys from England. They went into a barbecue place and they got pork ribs, barbecue ribs, okay? And they got out their fork and knife to eat the ribs. And the pit master, the proprietor of this place, tells him, hey, you know what? This is not the way we eat ribs here in the U.S.
2: Whoa. I know you're from where you're from.
3: We're foreign. What are we going to do?
2: Stop with the knives.
3: You don't need a knife?
2: No, you pull it apart with your hand. And listen, hold up. And you take your fingers and you lift that up and you eat it.
3: Okay.
2: Not with a fork.
3: Okay.
4: Okay.
3: Absolutely.
4: Okay. Sorry.
2: Enjoy holding your food and eating it like that.
0: Okay. All right. So there's...
1: You enjoy your food when you eat it like that. Yes.
0: Indeed. Yes. I love the guys. Like, oh, sorry. We didn't know.
2: I'm sorry I let it get that far.
4: No. I'm a mistake completely.
3: We're not used to meat being soft enough to just rip it apart without a knife.
4: Okay.
0: And they're eating things like kidney pie and stuff like that in England. They're not eating like barbecue ribs. All right. So here they are. Trying the barbecue ribs for the very first time with their fingers, no fork and no knife.
5: It is the most succulent meat with the most beautiful glaze.
6: And can you see how cleanly that's come off the bone?
5: Mm.
6: You see that? I'm sorry, I completely lost the words.
1: It's so delicious.
0: It is delicious. And as one French guy once said,
7: I just had Texas barbecue for the first time in my life. Poof. Better than any moment in my life. And I am married and have two kids.
1: Yes.
0: It is that good.
1: We also, Hawkeye, have to talk about what the Japanese fans did after the game.
0: This is amazing. Okay, stand by because the fans, first of all, I think European fans are blown away by American stadiums also.
1: And, oh my gosh, yes.
0: And then what we saw some of the Japanese fans do after.
1: Blew us away.
0: We'll share that with you coming up in 3 minutes on New Country 96.3 with Hawkeye and Michelle.

0: New Country 96.3, Hawkeye and Michelle here, welcoming the world, and we're so excited to have people from all over the planet here in North Texas experiencing not only Texas, but just the U.S. in general, our food, our culture, our people. And here's some Dutch fans that went into Jerry World, Dallas Stadium as they know it, AT&T Stadium as we know it, and were overwhelmed by that.
1: How was the atmosphere in there?
2: Oh, that was great. Really
3: fantastic
2: great.
3: Fantastic atmosphere. Yeah, yeah. Yeah.
2: Truly American, I have to say. Even bigger. Really, what a stadium. Incredible. We don't have these kind of stadiums in Europe. No way. And it's air conditioned. It's very good.
4: Yeah, it feels a little different. The March, it was really hot.
0: Yeah.
5: Somebody else was comparing it to Old Trafford, where Manchester United plays, and they're like, it doesn't compare.
0: Yeah.
5: And then to hear that, because I've always wanted to go see some of those games in the English Premier League, because it seems like for them to be so blown away by our stadiums.
0: Well, I you know, a lot of their stadiums over there, they don't have the capacity they have here, and they're not domed, they're not air-conditioned, which we really need because it's so hot here. But they're also historic, not unlike like Wrigley Field for the Cubs or the Red Sox play Fenway Park. You know, there's a tradition over there, and that's cool. But I think that's one of the reasons FIFA wants to come to the U.S., is because American stadiums have a capacity. There's so many large stadiums.
5: They can make a lot of money.
0: They can make a lot of money. Even like in 94, it was very controversial to bring the World Cup here because we didn't even have a pro league at the time.
5: Yeah.
0: But they ended up setting records here for attendance because, you know, they were playing in the Cotton Bowl, which holds 90,000. And there's not a lot of stadiums in Europe that do that. There's a few, but not many.
5: You bring up air conditioned. There's a lot of controversy now between the players and just some viewers saying we don't need hydration breaks because AT&T Stadium is air conditioned.
0: Yeah.
5: It slows down the pace of the game, and you should just do that on a game by game basis.
0: Yeah, I know. I know. What I had heard is that they said they didn't have a way to determine which games needed hydration breaks and what didn't, so they just gave them to them all.
5: Yeah,
0: and
5: they,
0: you know what?
5: I shouldn't have done that.
0: Well, there's a lot of commercials too during the hydration.
5: Powerade. Well, you know what? Only the American ones are powered by Powerade. The Hispanic ones are not. And they came out with a statement and said, we're not going to advertise a hydration break. We don't want it taken away from the game. They don't advertise it.
0: Wow. Because there was like a huge commercial break during that U.S. game.
5: Yes.
0: All right. Well, you know what? We were blown away by the Japanese fans after the game. It was 2-2 tie against the Netherlands. And here in the U.S., I mean, we just leave.
5: Mm-hmm.
0: We don't.
5: We tuck our trash under a seat and we move on.
0: And we know that someone has been hired to clean it. But we saw Japanese fans here in Arlington with trash bags.
5: Their own bags.
0: They brought their own bags and cleaned up after themselves after the game.
5: There are so many videos on Instagram where they're going up and down the aisles, not just their little area. They're going to the entire stadium, picking up the Bud Light cans, picking up all the trash, picking up the nachos. They're putting it all in a trash bag that they brought.
0: Yeah.
5: And they say this started in elementary school. It's inspired by a Japanese phrase that roughly translates into a bird leaves nothing behind. It's a poetic way of saying they leave something the way they found it.
0: So if we were to go to like a baseball game in Japan,
5: you better pick up after.
0: I'm serious. Yeah, like I mean, we eat nachos here. I just like put them under my seat.
5: Yeah,
0: and leave. That must be so foreign to them. Like you wouldn't do that at kind of restaurant. Like just throw your trash on the floor at a restaurant, but you do it at a stadium.
5: Yeah, you know what? My husband's really good about it. He doesn't like us doing that. He will carry his trash around in his pocket and go find a trash can. That's what Tim does. Mm. Tim is a good example. But they do that in Japan too. There's not many public trash cans, so people carry around their trash to go throw it away at home.
0: Have you seen that, Tom?
6: I watch a lot of YouTube videos about Japan, and that's a big deal. Yeah, exactly what Michelle's saying, that they carry their trash around. They do not throw it on the ground or anything like that.
0: We don't throw it on the ground.
6: There's lots of people that do.
0: No, at stadiums. No, we put them in the trash receptacle that's totally full, and we just keep piling it on.
5: You know what? We do have a whole campaign. Don't mess with Texas.
0: I know.
5: You know what? I wish that was something we would take on as a culture and society is to do that for. I know they hire people to do that, but it's like when we go out with Diego and he makes a big mess, I am on my hands and knees picking up everything at a restaurant.
0: Yeah.
5: And even though, and we were in New York and a man comes over to Tim and says, no, man, leave it there. We got brooms for that. And I was like, you know, that's really nice, but you feel bad.
0: I would say we were much better than we used to be like 20, 30 years ago. There was much more trash on the road. Mm-hmm. And, you know, people would throw stuff out of their cars all the time. That used to be a very common thing, and it's not anymore.
5: Yeah.
0: So we're doing a lot better. So anyway, let's not talk about this in front of the foreigners. It's 7:58, New Country 96.3. Hawkeye and Michelle coming up after 8 o'clock. I get a grade for the weekend. 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
5: We're looking at a chance of showers later this afternoon. 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
18: If, you know, George Strait and Garth Brooks still get excited about it, I don't think it ever gets old. It's always one of the most exciting things in the world to know, man, I took this song and went in the studio and made this piece of art that I love, that I hope other people love, and then it kind of has its own life, and you go out to play a show and people are singing it back to you. There's nothing like that. It's impossible to describe other than it's just perfect and it's amazing.
3: A better life with Dr. Sanjay Gupta.
19: If you're caring for an aging parent, you may feel quite often that you're alone in what you're doing. But you're not. Not by a long shot. According to a new report by the Pew Research Center, 10% of U.S. adults are caring for a parent over age 65. Millions more are caring for a spouse or partner 65 or older. Beyond the sheer numbers, this report, perhaps unsurprisingly, found a major difference in caregiver well-being between men and women. One psychologist we spoke to suggested thinking 5 years in the future and imagining where you are right now. Will you be glad you took something on, or regretful that you didn't? You also need to cut yourself some slack, he said, especially women. Don't try to shoulder all of the burden by yourself. You might need to ask for help before you burn out. You'll be so glad you did. I'm Dr. Sanjay Gupta, helping you live a better life.
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1: Good news for those traveling in Richardson. The wreck southbound 75 at Beltline has just cleared, so it's trying to unwind now from about Renner Road. Also on 35W northbound at Heritage Trace in Fort Worth, disabled in the right lane, slow from 287, the Decatur cutoff. There's also a broken down vehicle on northbound East Loop 820 at Sun Valley in Fort Worth. That one's in the right lane. 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
0: 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What kind of grade do I get from the weekend from RF Madeline? We find out next.

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1: All week long, I can talk about my lovely wife, Madeline, but on Monday morning, she gets to talk about me. I get a grade for the weekend. She joins us now. What kind of grade do I get for this past weekend?
2: What do you think you need?
3: Let me go ahead and mention something here, Madeline. Good morning.
2: Okay.
3: During our Feed the City event, several people came up to Hawkeye and said that he deserved an A for the rest of the year because he's just a fantastic person. And that he was feeding the kids that Saturday, helping out and volunteering.
1: Feed the City event, yeah.
2: I mean, he is a wonderful person.
1: Thank you very much.
2: Yeah.
1: Thank you.
2: But, I mean, come on. You're not married to the man.
1: What?
2: And he's, you know, he's flawed.
3: Well,
1: everybody's flawed, I mean.
2: As I was about to say, as every human is. I mean, nobody is perfect, so no way is he getting an A for the rest of the year.
1: But what this about this
2: no
1: weekend?
2: Way.
1: I mean, I helped you out like all day Saturday.
2: I am at the shop. Yes, I am so appreciative. Very appreciative. So, an A.
1: Okay. Well, thank you very much.
2: Very welcome.
1: And you know what? Can I just bring this up because it's a good way also to plug the diaper drive that we're doing here this afternoon. We're starting kicking off the New Country 96.3 diaper drive for families in need at Cook Children's Hospital. I'm going to be in Fort Worth from 4 to 6 at the Kroger at 287 and Bonds Ranch Road. I bring this up because on our family group text just coming out, you invited everybody over to the house for dinner on the night I have to work.
3: Oh, no.
2: Babe, you work all the time.
3: No.
2: We would just never have.
1: I don't work in the afternoons.
3: You volunteered for this one. You're like, I want to do Monday.
1: I know. And then I was like, then I find out Monday morning we're having a family dinner at the house.
2: I know. Well, my sister Vivian is coming in, and she lives a couple of hours away.
1: Well, she can come in tomorrow, and we can have the family dinner.
2: I mean, you fed the hungry yesterday. Now you're giving diapers to babies today. Honestly. This is why you screw up so much at home, because you just can't be good all the time, can you?
1: Wow.
2: Even it all out.
1: All right, I'll take my A and walk away. I'm going to take my A and walk away because it's going downhill fast.
2: Well, you'll be missed this evening, but I'll save you a plate.
1: All right. Love you, baby.
2: Love you, too.
1: And by the way, all this week we'll be headed out across the Metroplex for our Cook Children's, for our New Country 96.3 diaper drive, benefiting families in need at Cook Children's. There's so many families that leave the hospital. They got so many medical bills. They're just worried to death that their kids were in the hospital the past few weeks. And this kind of helps them kind of get to the next stage. And these diapers go fast, by the way. Last year we collected 43,000 diapers. And how soon were we gone?
3: Yeah, I mean, in a week. They were gone in a week. And I'll tell you, I would have picked up your shift today, but I've got some family business going on. I'm going to be busy.
1: You're going to be at our family dinner. You got invited to?
3: Yes, actually, I'll be making the rice.
1: All right. But anyway, hey, the whole station, we're all taking a different day this week. We're going to be at a different Kroger somewhere in the Metroplex. Once again, I'm going to be today out at Northwest Fort Worth, 287 Bonds Ranch Road at the Kroger there. And then on Friday, we're all going to be doing our show at a Kroger in Plano. So stay tuned for that. 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Maybe you have diapers your kids outgrew, still sitting in boxes. 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
3: There's a chance of showers later today. Partly sunny with a high of 84. There's some light right now at 74 now at New Country 96.3.
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11: Going to be pretty slow coming out of the Westlake area, eastbound on 114. That's going to continue all the way into Southlake, over to about Kimball Avenue before things start to pick up and move much better. Tollway looks pretty good southbound, but it does bog down a little bit as you approach Arapahoe and then making your way down past Beltline through Addison. Michael Scott on New Country 96.3.
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0: 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Second date update.
1: We got Evan on the line with us this morning. Evan gave us a call. He went out with Olive, had a great first date. Unfortunately, no second date. And we're going to try to help him out this morning. So first of all, Evan, tell us how you met Olive.
2: We met online.
1: And that led to a date?
2: Yeah, we went out for a date. We just went out for a drink, though. But we had a really great time.
1: Okay, but unfortunately, you're calling us. Are we correct in assuming there was no second date?
2: No, and I haven't heard from her at all.
1: Did you guys talk about maybe having a second date, or did you feel like a vibe, like, hey, this might lead to us hanging out a little bit more?
2: Oh, for sure, yeah. There was a good vibe, yeah.
1: Well, let's give her a call and see if we can figure out what's going on, okay?
2: Okay, thank you.
1: All right, my granddaughter, Rowan, requested that we get the keys out here this morning.
3: Okay, let's roll.

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2: Evan gave us a call. He went out with Olive. He thought they had a great first date, but he hasn't heard from Olive since.
3: So we've gotten a hold of Olive, and she's agreed to come on the air with us. So, Olive, do you remember going out with Evan?
4: Yes, I do.
2: Well, he gave us a call, said you guys met online, had a nice first date, and he thought it went really well, but he said he hadn't heard from you since, and he asked us to give you a call on his behalf.
4: It went fine, but I wasn't interested in going any farther.
3: Did something go wrong that turned you off like that?
4: I was waiting for him on this patio, and he showed up in this giant van, which is fine, but just, like, you know, interesting. And so I asked him about it, and it turns out that he lives in the van. I don't know. I couldn't wrap my mind around dating someone who lives in a van. It sounded fake to me, but then it turns out he actually lives in this giant van all the time.
2: And the fact, we don't mean to laugh. I'm sorry.
3: I know.
2: It just threw us for a loop here.
3: Yeah.
2: Okay, so he lives in a van, and you're just saying part of your problem is, like you said, you can't wrap your mind around how it would be dating someone who lives in a van?
4: Exactly. I really don't know how it works out, and the more I thought about it, I was like, I don't want to come over to your house but have to find it first, you know? Like, there's so much to it that I just couldn't deal with it. I'm sure someone can. It's not me.
2: Are we correct in assuming you didn't bring this up during the date? You just...
4: I asked him about it, and he told me a little bit about how it works, and he seemed totally fine and happy with it, which also added to my anxiety about it. I was like, wow, you're set. You're good. You're not changing anytime soon.
2: Well, here's the deal. Evan, like we said, asked us to give you a call on his behalf. He didn't mention any of this, like you had a conversation about his living arrangements in the van. Can we bring him in on this conversation? We just kind of want to hear his side of all this. And I don't know, maybe there's some more to it that you didn't find out about. Is it okay if we bring him on?
4: Yeah, sure. Why not? Yeah.
2: Evan, are you there?
5: Yeah, I'm here.
2: Is what Olive said, is that correct that you do live in a van?
5: I do, yes.
2: Down by the river?
5: Well, I mean, okay. I'm mobile. I can. Sometimes I do park my van. But it's one of those big Sprinter vans. It's decent size. It's a big van. And it's kind of what it's meant for. Like, it's decked out. I have, like, my kitchen in there. There's a bathroom and a shower and a bed. I have a desk, a little station where I work. So it's like an apartment on wheels.
4: Oh, God.
5: And it's really nice. And, I mean, we didn't really, Olive, we didn't really talk about the van, when we met up. But, like, if you were interested, I could have shown it to you, and I think you would have a different impression of it.
4: Oh, I am not sure I would have stayed if you tried to show me the inside of your van house.
3: Evan, what is the long-term outlook on your living situation?
5: As long as I'm able to work remotely, I can work anywhere. And that was the opportunity that I was afforded, and I took advantage of it. So, like, a couple years ago, you know, I started working remotely, and I figured, why spend all this money on a house when I can, you know, put some of the money into a van, and I could take that van and I could travel around the country. Recently, my mom got sick, and so I had to move back to Fort Worth to take care of her. And so I'm still living in the van, and I'm still kind of taking care of my mom while I'm there. So it still works for me, is what I'm saying, you know?
4: Sure.
2: Can we ask a question? Before your mom got sick, were you just on the road all the time, like going to, like, national parks or different cities or something?
5: Yeah, I was traveling all across the country, and as long as I can get internet access, you know, I have traveled pretty much to every lower 48 states.
4: Okay, well, how does this work with dating? Like, how in the past has it worked out?
5: Well, to be honest, I haven't really dated anybody since I've had the van, because I've been mobile. It's not really that conducive to, like, having a relationship. So,
4: right.
5: This is new.
4: Have you thought about what it would be like? Like, what's the plan? Like, I just picture a toy kitchen, like, trying to, like, pack into, like...
2: with an easy bake oven?
4: And, like, parking in, like, Walmart parking lots.
5: Sometimes I got to do that. But, I mean, it's not a toy kitchen. It's actually a very nice kitchen. It's nicer than a lot of my friends' kitchens in their apartment. So,
4: who are you friends with?
5: I mean, I don't know. I'm friends with people just like you are. I feel like you're being really judgmental about this, and it's a little...
4: Maybe. I've never lived in any vehicle before, so maybe I don't understand the details and how they work out, but the thought of it is something. And, like, are you living in your mom's driveway right now? Like, is that... work it when you're at her house?
5: Yeah, basically, I park on the street.
4: Oh, and no one calls the cops on you?
5: It's not an uncommon thing. There are a lot of people who live in vans. Go Google van life. There's a ton of people. Yeah.
4: The only people I know of who live in vans also have a basket of kittens they're trying to show a child.
2: Okay, like, okay. All right. You know, we're getting so far off topic. Our whole goal here, Olive, was to see if you wanted to go out a second time with Evan, we would pick up the tab for number two. Obviously, he has unconventional lifestyle, but he's explained it. Kind of paints a different picture. And if you want to go out and maybe, you know, try a second date with Evan, we'll pick up the tab for date number two. Do you have any interest?
4: No, I'm sorry. I don't. I don't think I can. I need an actual bed and a full-sized bathroom, not over the back tire.
5: I don't knock it until you tried it.
6: All right. You know, I kind of envy Evan. I mean,
3: oh, to live that life, man.
6: Just travel. We go to national parks all over.
3: That's beautiful if you can do that. But I can see Olive not wanting to get, you know, she's looking for some stability.
6: Yes. And, you know, it's probably more, it's probably not the van so much. I'm sure the van is like the tip of the iceberg, but really it's like you're kind of mobile, moving around a lot. How am I going to have a relationship with you once...
3: When I can't find you.
6: When I can't find you. 888-787-1963 if you want to comment on today's situation. Or maybe you've got one of these decked out Sprinter vans and you want to advocate for Evan and the life that he lives. We'd love to know more about that.
3: Hashtag van life. Let us know. You can comment on our Facebook page using the hashtag contest by officially entering into our $100 shopping spree from Rock and Roll Denim. 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
3: We are looking at a chance of showers later today as well. We're seeing some light rain right now. High of 84. It is 74 now at New Country 96.3.
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2: Got a new problem, a wreck on I-30 westbound near Ferguson as you move from Mesquite to downtown Dallas. It's in the two right lanes. They're just starting to stack things up a little bit from Jim Miller. You're traveling on the tollway southbound. We're now seeing some pretty significant delays as you approach Trinity Mills. That will continue down to about Beltline. And a problem in Fort Worth, 35W northbound at 20, a wreck in that left lane. 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
20: 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So I'm Team Evan on this one.

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1: I do. I think Olive is being ridiculously stuck up. I hope that Evan can find somebody who's a little bit more adventurous. I mean, if you're able to go travel and see the world before kids and before you're married, why not?

0: New Country 96.3 with Hawkeye and Michelle. This morning on Second Date Update, Evan did not get a second date with Olive. She wasn't too enamored with his living situation. He had a decked out Sprinter van that he lived in full time. Usually he works remotely and he gets to travel the country, but he came back to Fort Worth to take care of his mom. And that's why he's like, while I'm here, you know what? Maybe I can finally maybe start dating someone, because he can't when he's on the road all the time.
1: Yeah.
0: And your comment?
2: He sounds like a great guy. It's just not a match. You know, later in life when he's married and has children, he won't be doing this, but he's doing it now, and good for him. I hope that he meets someone that feels differently about it.
3: Sounds like he's enjoying where he lives, and, you know, power to him. There's nothing wrong with that, but it's very difficult to start a relationship with someone who expects that kind of life.
0: Yeah, that's the thing, too. Once, you know, the situation with his mom is resolved, and he, you know, what happens then? Is he going to go back out on the road, or
1: free spirit?
0: Yeah.
1: You know what? The first caller said, you know, when he gets married and have kids, he won't be doing that. I kind of would like to do that myself with married and a kid. Be nice.
0: I know. I've always wanted to just go down the coast of, like, Florida in, like, a VW camper van or something.
1: Yeah, yeah.
0: Do that. I envy that. It's 844. What do we got trending this morning, Michelle?
1: We want to hook you up with a $100 gift card, especially if you're a dad.
0: All right. We're going to tell you more about that coming up in the next 10 minutes.
4: North Texas weather.
1: There's a chance of showers later today. High of 84. It is 74 with some light rain now in New Country 96.3.
4: Hawkeye in the morning.
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7: 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But I definitely have seen, since I've been going down there, all the girls doing exactly what I was hoping they would do, which was come there and party and have a place to feel safe and happy and really go honky-tonking.
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9: Accident still working in Fort Worth, 35W northbound at 20 in the left lane. It's a pretty big delay on this, 20 minutes now from Rendon Crowley. Had a disabled vehicle on 35E southbound at Commerce Street. Looks like that is still there in the right center lane. Not a big backup, sluggish from Highline and westbound 30 at Ferguson. That wreck is now clear, never really caused much of a delay. Michael Scott on New Country 96.3.
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1: Hawkeye, I don't know if you knew this, but next Sunday is Father's Day.
2: Well, actually, this upcoming Sunday, right?
1: Yeah.
2: June 21st. I was unaware of it till like late last week when someone said, oh yeah, Father's Day is right around the corner. Like, oh yeah, because I felt we just celebrated Mother's Day.
1: Yeah, that usually happens in June. Yeah, but that's going to sneak up on you if you still have a week to plan and do something, or we want to take care of it thanks to our friends at Macy's. Maybe upgrade Dad to something he already loves. Turn it into something special. You know, maybe if he loves coffee, you can give him a coffee maker, espresso machine, or some new sneakers, some new kicks.
2: Maybe this can go to a World Cup jersey or something they have there, yeah. Amazing, something like that. Or some type of World Cup gear. All this week, we're going to be getting you ready for Father's Day by giving away a $100 gift card every day to Macy's.
1: Yeah, so caller number 10 right now. It's simple as that. You just have to give us a call. We want to help you out with that. 888-787-1963. That $100 gift card to Macy's is yours for this Father's Day. And like Hawkeye said, we'll have another chance to win coming up tomorrow. Now, there's been a lot of World Cup stuff. We can actually talk about this. This is funny.
2: I have to give hats off to the folks at the local FIFA committee, okay?
1: Yeah.
2: Monica, Paul, and everybody out there. Because the transportation, they spent a lot of time on this. Because we don't have transportation out to Jerry World. But they devised a plan, and they didn't gouge people like in other cities.
1: I know, New York and New Jersey.
2: It's like $90 or so to take the
1: train.
2: Yeah, here, you know, it's the same price to take the train that it normally is, and you take it out to Centerport, the TRE, and then from there they have free bus service. You have a ticket, free bus service from there to the game. So, and it worked out pretty well for the most part on the first weekend, and people were excited about it for the most part.
3: These fans ended up at Centerport Station in Fort Worth.
4: It's free.
3: Where buses were waiting to take fans on the 20-minute trip to the stadium.
5: How was the process?
6: Beautiful.
7: The only problem was before the game that the bus driver had a clue how to get to the stadium.
1: Almost flawless. But like they said, it's free, so we'll take it. Because if you're taking an Uber, some people were saying it's like over $100.
2: Yeah.
1: If you're trying to park as well, a mile away is $100. So that's the cheapest you're finding out there.
2: Yeah, so once again, the train, the TRE, is not free. But it's the normal price. And then you get off of the Centerport station. You can pick it up in downtown Dallas or downtown Fort Worth. And there's stops along the way. And then they will have free bus service, shuttles to take you to the stadium.
1: Those are the ones that are free.
2: So that's a pretty good
1: helpful.
2: Plan.
1: That's helpful. That's very helpful. Something else that happened in Nashville. You know, there's this big Alan Jackson concert going down.
2: Yeah, it's
1: going
2: to be nationally televised on NBC.
1: Yes, it's happening June 27th. Well, to celebrate, there's also an Alan Jackson Museum opening on the 25th. The full name of this is going to be Alan Jackson Silver Belly Whiskey Distillery and Museum. The beverage will be bottled and on site, and you can sip while you watch stuff at the museum.
2: Do we know if this is on Broadway in Nashville?
1: It's on 3rd Avenue.
2: Okay.
1: 121 3rd Avenue.
2: Okay.
1: So, I mean, it's probably not a far walk.
2: Yeah,
1: Everything's so close.
2: Yeah, okay.
1: Yeah, so you can tour the museum, have some whiskey if you're 21 years of age or older.
2: Yeah.
1: It's located right next to the Johnny Cash Museum.
2: Oh, I know where that is. Okay, yeah. That's kind of toward the Country Music Hall of Fame.
1: Across from Lainey Wilson's Bell Bottoms.
2: What's the name of that one street? Demumbry Street?
1: Demumbrian, which Morgan Wallen says in one of his songs.
2: Yeah, Demumbrian.
1: Demumbrian. Not Demon Bruin. Not that one.
2: Yeah.
1: Now, this was funny. Maybe you've seen this interview with Ella Langley and Miranda Lambert. They were in a writing session and had a disagreement. Now, they're great friends, but there was something that occurred during a songwriting session.
8: Well, one of the last writes we had, we were in the middle of a write, and I saw a snake, and I tried to get up and catch it, and Miranda walked outside with a shotgun.
1: It's so touching.
2: Yeah, that's where the disagreement came.
9: We were at the farm, y'all.
8: The snake did not get shot. I scared it off, and she was mad at me for that. She's like, dang it, I was right here.
2: I had a gun and everything. You know, there's someone listening to country music, excited to be here in Texas from some other country, and they're hearing that thinking, wait a second, there's a couple of women with guns shooting at snakes? Yes, sir.
1: To circle back right quick, I'm sorry, I forgot to mention the orange bus.
4: Circle back.
1: Remember we were talking about, gosh, I wish I would have been there Sunday with the Netherlands.
2: That looks so much fun. There were probably that orange bus walk that the Netherlands fans do for the World Cup. There were probably 20,000 people that followed that bus, it looked like.
1: Yeah.
2: I'm not exaggerating. I mean, think about how many fans are going to the stadium. It's like all of them seem to want to walk behind the bus, as is their tradition.
1: Man, if I lived closer, I would have done that. But anyways, the bus will be at Hat Creek in Richardson later today. You're going to be, though, in Fort Worth for our diaper drive, and that's where we all need to be.
2: Yes, I'm going to be, all this week, we're going to be picking up diapers that you can donate for the families in need at Cook Children's Medical Center. I'm going to be at the Kroger today from 4 to 6 off 287 and Bonds Ranch Road in Northwest Fort Worth. You could drop off diapers there. If you want to just be part of it, too, and don't have diapers, you know what? Come on by, and we'll have diapers there. All different sizes, all different packages, all different numbers that you can also purchase to make a donation.
1: And we do need them, even for teens. We've heard that before.
2: Yes.
1: Because, you know, everyone has a need.
2: Yeah, these everyone are, yes. These are kids who've been in the hospital. Their families are just overwhelmed with medical bills. That's who these are going to.
1: Yeah, so you can get all the details at newcountry963.com. And as we've been doing for a while, jetting you off to see Kenny Chesney at the Sphere in Las Vegas. We have an opportunity at that as well.
2: All right, just text the word chair to this number, 95819, to enter to win a trip to Las Vegas to see Kenny Chesney at the Sphere. That's chair, C-H-A-I-R, 95819.
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1: There's a chance of showers later this afternoon, mostly cloudy, high of 84, light rain now at 74 at New Country 96.3.
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19: Recent survey conducted by Common Sense Media found one-third of teenagers prefer AI companions over humans for serious conversations. There's a term for that, social offloading. And experts we talked to warned that this habit could be stunting emotional growth, leaving an already isolated generation who came of age during the pandemic even less prepared for the messiness of human interaction. Sure, AI can help you polish whatever it is you're looking to say, but that's not very human, right? It's the messiness that makes our interactions with each other so real. It's also what makes them so validating, help us to develop our confidence, our voice, our deep bonds with each other. Psychiatrists we talked to encouraged turning to family or friends when you're struggling to express yourself. They are keen to help. I'm Dr. Sanjay Gupta, helping you live a better life.
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0: New Country 96.3, Hawkeye and Michelle with you. And if we could revisit something we talked about earlier.
1: Revisit.
0: Let's revisit.
1: Is there a sound effect for revisit?
0: It's so cool. We're having such a fun time here with the World Cup. Even if you don't get to go to the games, and I'm kind of I've come to the conclusion, I'm probably not going to end up going to any of the games.
1: Don't give up yet.
0: I won't give up yet, but it just seems like the tickets are just not going to become affordable.
1: It is hard, man. You know, we got lucky. We gambled. My husband, Tim, was like, I'm going to buy this thing called Right to Buy back in November. Uh-huh. And we did not know what that meant at all for a very long time. And that was the only way that we were able to get tickets. But I feel terrible because, like, my dad, we posted pictures. My dad bought tickets in '94. You went to the games in '94.
0: Tickets were affordable.
1: Accessible. Yeah. It was accessible. That right now, like you said, you checked before the game, and they are like FIFA just wipes them out.
0: Yeah, wiped out the. I thought I'm going to check last minute before that game, the in Japan, see if the ticket prices come down, and FIFA just takes all the tickets off. You can't get any tickets like 2 hours before the game.
1: I can't believe that.
0: They remove them all.
1: What are they doing?
0: What I really think it is, I really feel it's that they, you know, they don't want any, because ticket prices for everything drop right at the end. Everything drops right at the end because people realize I'm going to dump them or I'm going to get stuck with them. And FIFA doesn't want that. People don't want to find out, hey, if you wait to the end, you get in for like, you know, $100.
1: So I saw a video just this morning of a woman that was supposed to go to the Japan-Netherlands game, bought her tickets on StubHub back in November, and was told you can't get the tickets till the day of or a day before from the seller. Well, she got an email that said the seller cannot provide the tickets. Uh-huh. And so she had no tickets. Uh-huh. So I wonder if they can't transfer them. Because I know for hours we had to put our names on them.
0: See, that's the other thing. They all get transferred through FIFA, so
1: if they don't want it, it's not happening.
0: Yeah, exactly. They can ultimately do whatever they want. But that all being said, even if you don't end up going to the game, just the spirit of all these people from around the world visiting us, it's so cool.
2: Excuse me.
1: Okay.
2: I cannot speak English, but... Okay. But... I'm excited!
1: Yeah, baby! I do kind of just want to go hang out at the Walmart across from the stadium to see all the international people.
0: I know, to meet everybody. Here's Chris Sadeghi from WFA talking to a fan from Japan. What they really want to see in America outside the games, they want to see some meat.
3: Food you wanted to try in America, what was it?
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3: Okay, we can help you with that. Nikoko, you said you wanted to try...
5: Big beef.
3: Big beef. That is steak, that is hamburger, that is brisket. We can help you out. You're in the right place if you want big beef.
1: Give that woman a tomahawk steak.
0: Oh my gosh.
1: They don't have Wagyu or Kobe meat over there.
0: Yeah, I know they have steak over there. That's really good.
1: Nice
0: steak. It's really good steak, but they want a lot of it. They get small portions, apparently. 925 New Country 96.3.
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16: If you're caring for an aging parent, you may feel quite often that you're alone in what you're doing. But you're not, not by a long shot. According to a new report by the Pew Research Center, 10% of U.S. adults are caring for a parent over age 65. Millions more are caring for a spouse or partner 65 or older. Beyond the sheer numbers, this report, perhaps unsurprisingly, found a major difference in caregiver well-being between men and women. One psychologist we spoke to suggested thinking 5 years in the future and imagining where you are right now. Will you be glad you took something on or regretful that you didn't? You also need to cut yourself some slack, he said, especially women. Don't try to shoulder all of the burden by yourself. You might need to ask for help before you burn out. You'll be so glad you did. I'm Dr. Sanjay Gupta, helping you live a better life.
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1: So Bart gave us a call. He went out with Olive. They went out on one date but haven't had a second date. We're going to try to help him out this morning. So Bart, tell us how you met Olive.
2: Thank you. Sorry, one second, sir. Okay, sorry about that.
3: Yeah, where are you?
2: Sorry, was just finishing at the doctor's office.
1: Oh. All right.
3: Okay, sorry. All right. Are you sure this is a good time to do this? We can do this another time.
2: Sorry.
3: Are you still in the doctor's office?
2: No.
1: Okay. You're calling us for a second date, right?
2: Yes.
1: Okay.
3: You called us. You contacted us. You're good to go.
2: I'm good to go.
3: Okay. All right. Well, tell everybody how you met Olive, first of all, Bart.
2: So I met Olive online, and like we texted for a while. You know, we should get drinks. She was like, let's do a FaceTime date. And I was like, okay. So we set up a time to like meet, you know, just turned on the camera and started chatting. And I thought it was like a really good date.
3: Can we ask a question here before we find out a little bit more about your FaceTime date? So you never did meet for a drink. It was just totally, you guys just FaceTime and just chatted on the phone.
1: That was the date?
2: Yeah, just had FaceTime date. I don't think I've ever done that before. I think that was the first one. I thought it was great. Texted her the next day, was like, yay, we should go out or do that again or something, and just nothing.
1: Are you sure, like, you were free? You weren't, like, at the doctor's office or something? You weren't preoccupied?
2: Oh, my God. No, I was definitely there, and
3: you were present.
2: Really nice.
3: Okay.
2: Yes, I was present.
1: Well, all right, Bart, let's try to help you out and take Olive off hold. Olive, do you remember going out with Bart?
4: Yeah, I remember. Mm-hmm.
3: Okay, and you guys had a FaceTime date, and he said that went well, but he said he hadn't heard from you since then.
4: Okay, I'm shocked that he thinks that went well.
3: It did not go well?
4: It did not go well, no. I heard second date update before. I know what's going on. Can I talk to him?
3: Sure,
1: yeah.
3: Okay, all right. Bart, are you there?
2: I'm here.
3: Say hello to Olive.
2: Hey, Olive.
4: Hi, Bart. I actually can't believe you thought that date went well. I'm just going to give you a couple pieces of advice and help you out here. Number one, put a shirt on if you are FaceTiming. I was starting to wonder if you were actually wearing pants, too.
1: Oh, my gosh. Bart, do you not have clothes on, Bart?
2: It was hot. I can't even believe that's an issue. All right, well, noted.
4: That's not all. I have more. Number two, don't just FaceTime anywhere. You were in your bathroom, so that's kind of weird.
2: Well, that's where the like better light was.
4: Okay.
3: Wait. Before, okay, you FaceTimed in your bathroom, Bart?
2: Yeah, that's where it like seemed to have the best light in my house. I thought that was being good. I don't know.
1: Are you just hanging around like the sink or something?
3: Please say yes.
4: I could see the toilet.
2: Yes.
1: I'm going to just say yes, Hawkeye, because you said that.
3: Okay, all right.
4: There's more. Number three, wherever you are, clean up. I could tell just looking at your bathroom that your house is disgusting. Mm-hmm.
3: Bart?
2: I mean, we just cleaned it, like, for the FaceTime call. So, like, me
4: well,
2: and my roommate.
4: That's so concerning. It was gross.
3: What kind of cleaning did you do?
2: Like, cleaned up, you know? Like, this is sounding a little like clean freak to me.
4: Clean freak. Ooh. Oh, my God. Okay. I'm going to try to help you out, but there might not be any helping you. Number four, if the date lasts 5 minutes, don't waste your time calling radio stations or sending a text to see if the other person is still interested. Yeah, not interested.
3: That's how long your date lasted?
1: That call was 5 minutes long?
4: 5 minutes. I couldn't wait to get off.
3: Bart, would you concur that the date only lasted 5 minutes?
2: I thought it was a lot longer than that. That's no way.
4: Really? Oh, my God. This is not happening.
1: Mm.
3: So, Olive, what you're saying is if we were offer to pick up the tab for date number two, and you guys met somewhere for something to eat or drink or something.
4: No. Okay. Absolutely not.
3: I kind of figured that. We have to fill out paperwork here.
4: Okay. Yeah.
3: All right. Olive, thank you so much for coming on the air. Do appreciate your time.
4: Thank you. Glad I could enlighten him.
3: Bart, did you take anything away from all that?
2: Just that she's really into like cleaning and not maybe the right fit for me. I don't know. Yeah, that's whatever.
3: A bonus edition of Second Date Update from New Country 96.3 Hawkeye in the Morning.

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1: Yeah, Fort Worth, get ready for Hawkeye today.
0: I know. Thank you very much. Thank you. I'm going to be at the Kroger Marketplace off 287 and Bond Ranch Road.
2: Bonds. With an S. There's a Bonds.
0: James Bonds Ranch Road.
2: You don't want to get confused for Bond Ranch.
0: No, there's a totally different road. I'm going to be there from 4 to 6, so come on by. This is all to help out families in need at Cook Children's Medical Center with diapers, and if you don't have any

0: diapers to donate. Maybe you know, you didn't save any when your kids outgrew them.
1: Or maybe you just don't have kids, you know? Yeah. That's also a thing.
0: We have them at the Kroger. We have them right there. You can get a package there and donate them there and you're doing your little afternoon shopping.
1: Yeah. Okay, Rachel, here's a question. Because I was telling Hawkeye this earlier. Now when I take a diaper out, Diego runs away.
2: Oh, yeah.
1: It is impossible to change their diapers anymore. I mean, we're supposed to be potty training at this point, mm-hmm. right? Almost two.
2: You have to bribe him.
1: Right. That's what I was done.
2: You want a banana? You want a cookie? What do you want? And Richard's like, no food around poopy diapers. What are you doing? Okay, here's a toy. Here's a Tylenol bottle. What Tylenol? What, get the bottle away from him.
1: I know, shake it. It's a rattle.
2: Give
1: I know.
2: Him his phone. Don't raise an iPad, baby. Like, you know, it's like, I don't know, anything. Like, Tom, like, start singing, you know, the wheels on the bus.
1: Yeah,
2: in front of him,
1: you have to hold them down because then you got a poopy diaper and they're doing like the alligator move.
2: Oh, they are flipping and turning and...
1: Anyways.
2: And reversing it.
0: I do remember those days.
1: You know what? That's we should bring the two babies, and maybe you should try to change a diaper on the air
0: at
1: again.
0: The same time. My mom had twins, you know, and she didn't even know she was having twins.
1: That's
0: when they were
1: insane.
0: Born.
1: I don't know how.
0: I don't know how she did that back
1: one.
0: Then. Yeah, I know. Anyway, that's. Oh, speaking
1: that's diaper
0: of diapers,
1: talk.
0: That's diaper talk. And we'll once again be in Fort Worth, Northwest Fort Worth, off 287 and Bonds Ranch Road from 4 to 6. 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
14: If, you know, George Strait and Garth Brooks still get excited about it, I don't think it ever gets old. 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
17: 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And there is perhaps no movement more fundamental than walking. It reinforces the alignment, stability, and coordinated muscle activation that supports how your body moves, whether you're doing strenuous exercise or simply going about your daily life. This is according to Dana Santis, a strength and conditioning specialist. Even though you walk every day, Dana does say you can make small adjustments to immediately improve your walking mechanics. 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I'm Dr. Sanjay Gupta, helping you live a better life.
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12: Eating a healthy diet is not only good for you physically, it can also keep your brain sharp as you age. According to a new study out of China, people who most closely followed the MIND diet slowed aging in key structures inside their brains by more than 2 years. The MIND diet is a combination of the Mediterranean diet, which we talk a lot about, and the DASH diet, which stands for Dietary Approaches to Stop Hypertension. All three of these diets are similar, but the MIND diet puts more of an emphasis on berries, beans, leafy green vegetables, fish, poultry, whole grains, olive oil, and nuts. You're not going to eat foods with a lot of saturated fat. We're talking cheese, butter, red meat, or anything fried. You really don't have to eat like this 100% of the time. That's the key. Just do the best that you can. I'm Dr. Sanjay Gupta, helping you live a better life.
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0: Hey, it's Rachel Ryan on New Country 96.3. My favorite part about us hosting the World Cup, and it's probably your favorite part too, are all the international European fans experiencing America for the first time.
1: Apparently in Texas, there's only one place to get food, and that's Texas Roadhouse. 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
15: For the 9th year in a row, Finland has been named the happiest country in the world. That's according to the World Happiness Report put out every year by the Wellbeing Research Center at the University of Oxford in the UK. Two other Nordic nations, Iceland and Denmark, came in at numbers 2 and 3. Now, having spent quite a bit of time in these countries over my 2.5 decades as a journalist, I can tell you that this is not at all that surprising. There's an entirely different way of thinking in these countries. We before me, you might say. In other words, the mentality is less adversarial and much more, we're all in this together. One other interesting thing that came up was that no matter where someone lived, the more time they spent on social media, the less happy they were. Want to smile? It's simple. Put your phone away for a bit. I'm Dr. Sanjay Gupta, helping you live a better life.
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1: I write very visually. My idea of country music is always about the pictures it paints for you. I don't like songs that don't give me images in my mind. You think about great pop songs that you love. Sometimes you don't always know what they mean, but there's some great words in there. Hotel California is a good example. I don't know totally what that's about, but, you know, on a dark desert highway, you know, it's just, you see everything they're saying.
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0: 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Scotty McCreery coming back to North Texas, taking over Billy Bob's Texas. 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
13: You ever wake up in the middle of the night or maybe first thing in the morning and notice drool on your pillow? Unless you're sleeping next to someone who hasn't already seen all your good, bad, and ugly, it's probably not that big a deal and not anything to worry about unless it's something that just started happening recently. When people drool at night, it's often because of a stuffy nose, acid reflux, or being a mouth breather. People who sleep on their stomach or side are more likely to drool than someone who sleeps on their back. But in some cases, drooling at night can be a warning sign of something more serious, like dental issues, sleep apnea, or even early symptoms of Parkinson's disease. If you're at all concerned about this, the best place to start is with an ENT doctor, an ears, nose, and throat doctor. They can recommend a sleep study to possibly get some answers. I'm Dr. Sanjay Gupta, helping you live a better life.
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0: North Texas weather.
1: We do have a 40% chance of showers and thunderstorms, mainly between now and 4 p.m. It's going to stay mostly cloudy with a high near 84.
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0: 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Who is this? 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
0: 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Not this Saturday, but next Saturday, you're going to go see Scotty McCreery at Billy Bob's Texas.
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0: Jackson Dean, Make a Liar on New Country 96.3. I'm Rachel Ryan. Netherlands, Japan, they played on Sunday. First match at Dallas Stadium. Look, you don't need to know the language to understand the hype around the World Cup.
1: Excuse me.
0: Okay.
1: I cannot speak English, but I'm excited!
0: I love it! Yeah, baby! Let's go!
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2: A better life with Dr. Sanjay Gupta.
8: Eating a healthy diet is not only good for you physically, it can also keep your brain sharp as you age. According to a new study out of China, people who most closely followed the MIND diet slowed aging in key structures inside their brains by more than 2 years. The MIND diet is a combination of the Mediterranean diet, which we talk a lot about, and the DASH diet, which stands for Dietary Approaches to Stop Hypertension. All three of these diets are similar, but the MIND diet puts more of an emphasis on berries, beans, leafy green vegetables, fish, poultry, whole grains, olive oil, and nuts. You're not going to eat foods with a lot of saturated fat. We're talking cheese, butter, red meat, or anything fried. You really don't have to eat like this 100% of the time. That's the key. Just do the best that you can. I'm Dr. Sanjay Gupta, helping you live a better life.
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1: I had tears everywhere and like snot everywhere because I was crying. 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And she said, "Honey, do you want some of my perfume?" 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

0: 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Who is this? Where you got us on at?
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0: A better life with Dr. Sanjay Gupta.
11: Eating a healthy diet is not only good for you physically, it can also keep your brain sharp as you age. According to a new study out of China, people who most closely followed the MIND diet slowed aging in key structures inside their brains by more than 2 years. The MIND diet is a combination of the Mediterranean diet, which we talk a lot about, and the DASH diet, which stands for Dietary Approaches to Stop Hypertension. All three of these diets are similar, but the MIND diet puts more of an emphasis on berries, beans, leafy green vegetables, fish, poultry, whole grains, olive oil, and nuts. You're not going to eat foods with a lot of saturated fat. We're talking cheese, butter, red meat, or anything fried. You really don't have to eat like this 100% of the time. That's the key. Just do the best that you can. I'm Dr. Sanjay Gupta, helping you live a better life.
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16: I'm very happy to be the first woman to have a bar on Broadway. And my friend and designer, Farrah Queen from Oklahoma, came and helped me put my stamp on this place because I really wanted to make sure that it had some girl vibes and obviously a rhinestone saddle because everyone needs one of those. But I definitely have seen since I've been going down there, all the girls doing exactly what I was hoping they would do, which was come there and party and have a place to feel safe and happy and really go honky-tonkin'.

0: Riley Green talks about going on tour.
1: Yeah, I want to make this one even bigger, and also want to make it something that I really enjoy doing, because I'm getting to a place now where, you know, I'm not living a life and then going on tours. This is my life, and I want to try to enjoy it and hopefully make this something that I'll do for the rest of my life.

0: Luke Bryan is featuring new acts on his tour this year. Why?
1: All My Friends Say had just came out, and I got to open for Brooks and Dunn in Pittsburgh. The fact that I can reciprocate and pay it forward to some of these new acts is pretty special stuff.
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0: 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I've got your weigh-in every day this week, so let's make it happen again for you at 1:30.
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1: Hey, this is Cody Johnson. 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From DFW's number one for Cody Johnson, New Country 96.3.
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1: 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I'm Rachel Ryan. 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
13: Eating a healthy diet is not only good for you physically, can also keep your brain sharp as you age. According to a new study out of China, people who most closely followed the MIND diet slowed aging in key structures inside their brains by more than 2 years. The MIND diet is a combination of the Mediterranean diet, which we talk a lot about, and the DASH diet, which stands for Dietary Approaches to Stop Hypertension. All three of these diets are similar, but the MIND diet puts more of an emphasis on berries, beans, leafy green vegetables, fish, poultry, whole grains, olive oil, and nuts. You're not going to eat foods with a lot of saturated fat. We're talking cheese, butter, red meat, or anything fried. You really don't have to eat like this 100% of the time. That's the key. Just do the best that you can. I'm Dr. Sanjay Gupta, helping you live a better life.
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0: 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Hello, who is this? 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
2: 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You're going to go see Flatland Calvary at Dickey's Arena.
1: 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Awesome. 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

0: What's new? What's now? What's next? Knowing that you're
1: never coming back. Hey, North Texas. It's Cleto from Flatland Cavalry. Here's my new song on Dallas-Fort Worth's home for new country.

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11: For the 9th year in a row, Finland has been named the happiest country in the world. That's according to the World Happiness Report put out every year by the Wellbeing Research Center at the University of Oxford in the UK. Two other Nordic nations, Iceland and Denmark, came in at numbers 2 and 3. Now, having spent quite a bit of time in these countries over my 2.5 decades as a journalist, I can tell you that this is not at all that surprising. There's an entirely different way of thinking in these countries. We before me, you might say. In other words, the mentality is less adversarial and much more, we're all in this together. One other interesting thing that came up was that no matter where someone lived, the more time they spent on social media, the less happy they were. Want to smile? It's simple. Put your phone away for a bit. I'm Dr. Sanjay Gupta, helping you live a better life.
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0: 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My favorite part about us hosting the World Cup, and it's probably your favorite part too, are all the international European fans experiencing America for the first time.
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18: You ever wake up in the middle of the night or maybe first thing in the morning and notice drool on your pillow? Unless you're sleeping next to someone who hasn't already seen all your good, bad, and ugly, it's probably not that big a deal and not anything to worry about unless it's something that just started happening recently. When people drool at night, it's often because of a stuffy nose, acid reflux, or being a mouth breather. People who sleep on their stomach or side are more likely to drool than someone who sleeps on their back. But in some cases, drooling at night can be a warning sign of something more serious, like dental issues, sleep apnea, or even early symptoms of Parkinson's disease. If you're at all concerned about this, the best place to start is with an ENT doctor, an ears, nose, and throat doctor. They can recommend a sleep study to possibly get some answers. I'm Dr. Sanjay Gupta, helping you live a better life.
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20: I always liken it to being in a sandbox and just like calling a bunch of friends over and we're just gonna make some stuff and see what happens. And the thing I keep being reminded of is that it's called playing music. And I think a lot of the times we all forget that because it's a job as well, but it's like it's playing. It's the first word is playing guitar, playing the drums, playing music, playing. It's meant to have a playfulness quality about it.

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1: We do have a 40% chance of showers and thunderstorms, mainly between now and 4 p.m. It's going to stay mostly cloudy with a high near 84.
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1: I cannot speak English, but I'm excited!
2: I love it! Yeah, baby! Let's go!
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1: 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How's your mama? How you been? Girl, it's been too long.

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0: That's Co Wetzel, Hurts Like You on New Country 96.3. I'm Rachel Ryan. Al Farb, can you hear me?
1: Yes, I can.
0: Is your mic on? Okay, great.
1: Oh, yeah.
0: I just want to go over a couple quick trending stories with you to get your opinion. Besides the World Cup, I know that took over everyone's life this past weekend.
1: Yeah.
0: Tyra Banks is suing Netflix over their America's Next Top Model docuseries. Did you see this?
1: Oh, yeah.
0: Did you watch that show?
1: I did.
0: Back in the day? Yeah.
1: I didn't watch it back in the day, but I watched the docuseries.
0: So Tyra claims they filmed 3.5 hours of an interview cut with her. They narrowed it down to 16 minutes. And she says they, quote, stripped in of context and reassembled to support a false and defamatory narrative unrelated to what she actually expressed.
1: That's why you got to be really careful in those interviews.
0: She was the executive producer, though. So, she had the green light. She had to say yes to everything that went down on that show. So,
1: and yeah, good luck with that.
0: The Michael Jackson movie, Michael.

0: I haven't seen the movie yet. Have you?
1: It is so good.
0: You saw it.
1: Yeah, you have to go see it.
0: Well, it has dethroned Bohemian Rhapsody as the highest grossing music biopic, earning $932.2 million counting as of yesterday.
1: Mm-hmm.
0: Isn't this like a 3-hour movie?
1: It doesn't seem like it's that long, but it's really, really good.
0: It's worth seeing in theaters.
1: Worth seeing in theaters if you can, because all that music is just so good on the big screen and speakers. Yeah, it's great.
0: I didn't realize Jermaine Jackson's son is the one. That's how like closed off I am. Like
1: you
0: with
1: actually
0: Monfort.
1: Think that he's Michael for a second?
0: No
1: so
0: way.
1: Good. Yeah.
0: Alan Jackson's Silver Belly Whiskey is opening a distillery and museum in Nashville this month on the 25th. And the whiskey will go from barrel to bottle on site, and guests can enjoy a glass while touring the Museum of Memorabilia. Also, Alan Jackson's final show is this month on the 27th. Are you going to be there?
1: I am not going to be there, but
0: no?
1: I wish I was.
0: Oh, man. So if you are making a trip to Nashville this weekend, let us know how Alan Jackson's Silver Belly Whiskey Distillery is. So other than that, we got a diaper drive today.
1: Yeah, absolutely. Go see Hawkeye later today.
0: He's going to be on East Bonds Ranch Road in Fort Worth from 4 to 6 p.m. taking up your diaper donations. 100% go straight to Cook Children's. All that info, newcountry963.com.
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19: For the ninth year in a row, Finland has been named the happiest country in the world. That's according to the World Happiness Report put out every year by the Wellbeing Research Center at the University of Oxford in the UK. Two other Nordic nations, Iceland and Denmark, came in at numbers 2 and 3. Now, having spent quite a bit of time in these countries over my 2.5 decades as a journalist, I can tell you that this is not at all that surprising. There's an entirely different way of thinking in these countries. We before me, you might say. In other words, the mentality is less adversarial and much more, we're all in this together. One other interesting thing that came up was that no matter where someone lived, the more time they spent on social media, the less happy they were. Want to smile? It's simple. Put your phone away for a bit. I'm Dr. Sanjay Gupta, helping you live a better life.
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2: 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You know, nobody's making you go to these shows and show up at these early mornings and traveling like I am. It's kind of like you can have a career as big as you want to, as you know, if you're

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5: If you're caring for an aging parent, you may feel quite often that you're alone in what you're doing. But you're not, not by a long shot. According to a new report by the Pew Research Center, 10% of U.S. adults are caring for a parent over age 65. Millions more are caring for a spouse or partner 65 or older. Beyond the sheer numbers, this report, perhaps unsurprisingly, found a major difference in caregiver well-being between men and women. One psychologist we spoke to suggested thinking 5 years in the future and imagining where you are right now. Will you be glad you took something on or regretful that you didn't? You also need to cut yourself some slack, he said, especially women. Don't try to shoulder all of the burden by yourself. You might need to ask for help before you burn out. You'll be so glad you did. I'm Dr. Sanjay Gupta, helping you live a better life.
6: 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Treat your dad to a $5,000 basement barbecue or backyard upgrade. 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
8: I always liken it to being in a sandbox and just like calling a bunch of friends over and we're just going to make some stuff and see what happens. 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
10: Still a struggle out there in many locations. Let's head back to Fort Worth for the two right lanes are blocked for the accident. I-30 eastbound at University Drive. Delays have got those around 15 to 20 from Hewlin. Also in Hearst, we're stopping to go losing some minutes. North Loop 820 westbound between 183 and Holiday. That's adding on around 5 to 10. I'm Gary Mack, New Country 96.3.
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Kane Brown taking over Choctaw Casino and Resort Durant Saturday, August 8th. 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Call right now and win. Good luck. Yeah.

New Country 96.3, about a 20% chance of showers for the rest of the day, and then pretty nice for the rest of the week with mostly sunny skies, highs in the low to mid-90s. Might see a little bit of rain towards the end of the week. Right now, 50% chance of showers Thursday night and for Juneteenth on Friday.

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0: Kane Brown Woman on New Country 96.3. What's going on? It's Al Farb. 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What's going on, Hawkeye?
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6: A Better Life with Dr. Sanjay Gupta.
7: Slowly but surely, AI is seeping its way into every corner of our lives. One area perhaps I didn't expect is diet advice. A new study out of Turkey found that chatbots are recommending to teen boys and girls that they restrict their daily calories to dangerously low levels and eat a balance of nutrients that are kind of out of whack. Remember, teenagers are growing, one pediatrician told us. If they aren't getting enough nutrition, it can really stunt their growth on a number of levels. And in extreme cases, it can lead to significant health consequences. Large language models, LLMs, they are designed to agree with you. So if you're looking to lose weight, they're going to push you pretty hard in that direction. They also sometimes don't know how to tell the difference between good information and bad information. And you know who does? Your doctor. I'm Dr. Sanjay Gupta, helping you live a better life.
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1: Fort Worth first for a major crash and subsequent closure. It's the East Loop 820 northbound between Lancaster Avenue and Craig Street. Delays have got those now at 20 minutes. That's pretty much at a standstill from Rosedale. We're also losing some time around 10 to 15, 35W southbound from Northside to Highway 121. Dallas now an accident. Loop 12 southbound on the connector to I-30. Gary Mack, New Country 96.3.
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0: Megan Maroney, Medicine on New Country 96.3. What's going on? It's Al Farb. We are right in the middle of our the first day of our third annual diaper drive, collecting diapers for the needy kids and their families at Cook Children's Medical Center. And right now, Hawkeye is hanging out at Kroger in Fort Worth. And how are things going there, Hawkeye?
1: 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It's day one of the New Country 96.3 diaper drive, benefiting children at Cook Children's Medical Center, and benefiting really families in need. 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We are at the Kroger on Bond Ranch Road off 287 in Northwest Fort Worth. We'd love to see you. Come by and say hi.
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20: If you're caring for an aging parent, you may feel quite often that you're alone in what you're doing. But you're not. Not by a long shot. According to a new report by the Pew Research Center, 10% of U.S. adults are caring for a parent over age 65. Millions more are caring for a spouse or partner 65 or older. Beyond the sheer numbers, this report, perhaps unsurprisingly, found a major difference in caregiver well-being between men and women. One psychologist we spoke to suggested thinking 5 years in the future and imagining where you are right now. Will you be glad you took something on, or regretful that you didn't? You also need to cut yourself some slack, he said, especially women. Don't try to shoulder all of the burden by yourself. You might need to ask for help before you burn out. You'll be so glad you did. I'm Dr. Sanjay Gupta, helping you live a better life.
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1: Lots of hurdles to hop over this afternoon. We can clear the accident in Fort Worth and reopen East Loop 820 northbound around Lancaster. A delay still around over a half hour. Easy. That is pretty much bumper to bumper starting at Berry Street. Staying nearby, a left shoulder block for a fender bender. I-30 westbound before East Chase Parkway delays at 20. And then in Denton, an accident in the left lane, 35 southbound at University. I'm Gary Mack, New Country 96.3.
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3: He's a ranch hand in a pinch, man. Hotter than the red on the cattle brand. Cause she's a gold digger with a quick trigger. A cast iron skillet swinging lid flipper. Now he's a double wide on the county line. Still

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1: 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What's going on? My name is Al Farb. We are going to check in with Hawkeye, who is at Kroger in Fort Worth for just a little bit longer. Our third annual diaper drive that kicked off today. But right now, I want to hook you up with free tickets to see Flatland Cavalry, who's going to be taking over Dickies Arena in Fort Worth on New Year's Eve. 888-787-1963. If you are calling 96 right now, we'll hook you up with a free pair of tickets. 888-787-1963. Going to see Flatland Cavalry New Year's Eve in Funky Town right now. Let's check in with Hawkeye, who is hanging out at our third annual diaper drive, day number one in Fort Worth. What's up, Hawkeye?
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12: A better life with Dr. Sanjay Gupta.
13: Eating a healthy diet is not only good for you physically, it can also keep your brain sharp as you age. According to a new study out of China, people who most closely followed the MIND diet slowed aging in key structures inside their brains by more than 2 years. The MIND diet is a combination of the Mediterranean diet, which we talk a lot about, and the DASH diet, which stands for Dietary Approaches to Stop Hypertension. All three of these diets are similar. But the MIND diet puts more of an emphasis on berries, beans, leafy green vegetables, fish, poultry, whole grains, olive oil, and nuts. You're not going to eat foods with a lot of saturated fat. We're talking cheese, butter, red meat, or anything fried. You really don't have to eat like this 100% of the time. That's the key. Just do the best that you can. I'm Dr. Sanjay Gupta, helping you live a better life.
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17: And let's begin again in Denton for an accident. Tying up the right lane, it's 35 southbound, approaching University Drive. Delays have got those now a half hour from Gassner. Very similar, 20-25 minutes lost in Dallas for a crash in 2 right, 75 north at Royal. And then we're losing 10 minutes in Grand Prairie for also a fender bender in a couple of right lanes, 30 westbound before the Bush Turnpike. I'm Gary Mack, New Country 96.3.
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1: Okay, the latest, but not the greatest. Dallas, we still got the accident in a couple of right lanes, 75 northbound at Royal, costing us pushing a half hour now from Mockingbird. Arlington, that's a disabled vehicle tying up the left lane, I-20 westbound at the East Loop, another 15, but it's lost. And then Louisville, a major accident, 35E northbound at FM 3040. I'm Gary Mack, New Country, 96.3.
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What's going on? It's Al Farbshot and our friends in Melissa, Texas. Hello, Melissa. Thank you so much for making us your hometown station. Ellen Langley and Morgan Wallen, their latest together, I Can't Love You Anymore, is on New Country 96.3.

0: New Country 96.3. What's going on? It's Al Farb. It is going to be another summer in Las Vegas with Kenny Chesney, and you could be there to see him in this once-in-a-lifetime show at the Sphere Las Vegas. I want to hook you up with flights, a two-night hotel stay at the Venetian Resort Las Vegas, and a VIP package for two to see Kenny live at the Sphere. Just text the national keyword COSMIC, COSMIC, to 95819. 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
5: Delays are down, crash is clear, but it's all an uphill battle from here. 75 northbound, let's get rid of the accident in Dallas at Royal Lane. That's around a 10-minute delay at half hour. I-20 westbound in Arlington for the collision in 2 left at the East Loop. And a 45-minute wait just breaks solid. Arlington, 287 northbound between Kennedale Sublet and I-20. Gary Mack, New Country, 96.3.
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0: A better life with Dr. Sanjay Gupta.
17: More and more people are using magnesium supplements to help them sleep. But are they safe? And do they really work? Well, first, let's talk about actual magnesium. That's an essential mineral that is needed for more than 300 different processes in the body, according to one dietitian. And most people get enough of it simply from the foods they eat. Now, if you're not getting enough, there are a few different types of supplements you can try. But as always, you should talk to your doctor before starting any new medication or supplement, whether it's prescription or over the counter. Now, when it comes to the science, we looked into this, and I gotta say, there's not a lot of strong evidence that magnesium supplements will actually help you sleep. They might help you manage pain, they might help you lower your stress levels, or work to get your muscles to relax. And maybe it's those things then that help you get some better sleep. I'm Dr. Sanjay Gupta, helping you live a better life.

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1: Yeah, that was one of the things, like, before, you know, anybody even really knew who I was. You know, I just kept covering his songs, and I wanted him to notice me so bad. And the first time I met him, I met his mom as well. And I remember her telling me, like, yeah, we knew about you before, you know, anybody else, because somebody hit him up whenever I put Getting You Home on YouTube. And she listened to it and then showed Chris. Now just getting the right one and whenever, and just, it's surreal.
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1: And this time out, let's hit the roads. 35E northbound between the LBJ and Sam Rayburn Tollway. That's going to run us around 20 minutes, 21 on 635 eastbound from a 35E to the Central Expressway, 22 on I-20 eastbound from US 67 to 175. And double that, 40, 41 minutes, 287 north between Curry and I-20. Gary Mack, New Country, 96.3.
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Not so much rain most of the day, or most of the week, I should say. Highs in the mid to low 90s, but a little bit of rain towards the end of the week. 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

0: And I have a lot to look forward to because these text line therapies are just getting crazy.
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0: 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Oh my gosh. If you love Love Island like I do, you are going to love tonight's show.
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8: We remain busy out there. Let's begin in Arlington for an accident in two left lanes, I-20 westbound at the East Loop. Delays really haven't moved all that much. Over a half hour. Dallas, two left lanes as well. Tied up for a crash, 75 southbound at Woodall Rogers. Wait times there at 10 from Knox Henderson. And then Bedford getting in on the action. A fender bender in the right lane, 183, the express toll eastbound at Central. I'm Gary Mack, New Country, 96.3.
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16: For the ninth year in a row, Finland has been named the happiest country in the world. That's according to the World Happiness Report put out every year by the Wellbeing Research Center at the University of Oxford in the UK. Two other Nordic nations, Iceland and Denmark, came in at numbers 2 and 3. Now, having spent quite a bit of time in these countries over my 2.5 decades as a journalist, I can tell you that this is not at all that surprising. There's an entirely different way of thinking in these countries. We before me, you might say. In other words, the mentality is less adversarial and much more, we're all in this together. One other interesting thing that came up was

0: was that no matter where someone lived, the more time they spent on social media, the less happy they were. Want to smile? It's simple. Put your phone away for a bit. I'm Dr. Sanjay Gupta, helping you live a better life.
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1: 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And the thing I keep being reminded of is that it's called playing music. And I think a lot of the times we all forget that because it's a job as well, but it's like it's playing. It's the first word is playing guitar, playing the drums, playing music, playing. It's meant to have a playfulness quality about it.
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1: I didn't realize when I first got on the ride how much work was going to be involved in staying on the ride. And then again, I didn't realize how much fun it was going to be. I really love what I do. I love being able to take a song and touching somebody's life with it. And it's better than it's ever been right now.
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5: It's y'all night long with me, Hannah Lane. It is going to be a great night tonight. We got text line therapy. We have Love Island updates and so much more. But for now, I have John on the phone. John, what do you want to hear tonight?
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5: Absolutely, John. 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